0: It's me, Jessica! I'm in here!
1: That's right, peeps. It's Best Jess, and after 7 p.m., I'm in here, meaning your radio, speakers, or the studio. Either way, I hope your hump day was good to you, and we get to spend the rest of it together, yeah. All yours until midnight, and wrapping up our 8th of July with you, but to kick it off with an affirmation, now repeat after me. Every day is my canvas to paint with joy and purpose, while celebrating my progress and stepping boldly into the greatness waiting for me. That's right. Every new day, it's a fresh opportunity to create something meaningful. So celebrate how far you've come, embrace the present, and move forward with confidence because your best is still ahead. Yeah, I know this, but hopefully you do too. And just keep that in mind out there in this crazy world tonight. Plus, keep it here for John, Luke, Sam, and Carrie Underwood before he cheats. I'm River Country, WIVR.

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0: Flam Orchards is back in town this Friday with their peach truck, and you can find me there. Hey, I'm Denny Case, and while they're there selling their delicious tree-ripened Southern Illinois peaches, I'll be doing a live broadcast, speaking with the crew about what makes Flam Orchards peaches so special, and giving you a chance to win a family four-pack of tickets to Holiday World in Santa Claus, Indiana. 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You can even stock up and freeze them for later. 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
6: Low pressure and a cold front on their way in, but that system will hold off until tomorrow afternoon. We get clear skies for the overnight hours. We'll be in the upper 60s, and then a mix of sun and clouds to start us off on Thursday. Afternoon showers and thunderstorms, though, will be in the mid-80s. Overnight Thursday night, we'll be getting rain and thunderstorms, mid-60s on the low, and then a few leftover showers in the afternoon on Friday. It looks like low 80s, maybe a shower or two over the weekend. I'm meteorologist Steve Hamilton.
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River Country, WIVR. That's Riley Green's Think As You Drink. You know, Riley is good at many, many things, yeah, but math is just not one of them. And recently I saw a video where he was talking to someone about his breakfast routine. However, after saying he has an omelet with so many eggs and, like, hard-boiled eggs, too, he just needed a little help calculating the total, which, by the way, was like 10. And how wild is that? That's a lot of eggs. Yeah, it's best guess. And almost 7:30, Lainey Wilson's up next for us with Somewhere Over Laredo on River Country, WIVR.

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Country, WIVR, Gory Gens with Co Wetzel for Rocky Mountain Low. And set yourself a reminder, peeps, and wake up to win from Roy Gregory in the morning. Yeah, join your buddy for the morning show all week, and you'll get a chance to win a pair of tickets to see the Maverick and Friends at the Rialto Square Theater, featuring a decade-spanning version of the band.

along with guest singers like Emily West and James Otto. How cool is that? Under the direction of Raul Mallow, there we go. Although a battle with cancer forced him off the road, his musical influence remains thanks to the Maverick and Friends. And you definitely don't want to miss your chance to check him out Sunday, November 8th. And you'll get your next shot at scoring those tickets again in the a.m. So spend some of your morning with Roy and listen for your chance to win between 6 and 10 a.m. tomorrow. Good luck. And for now, it's Best Jess. Also, after 7:30, how about a beer in Mexico with Kenny Chesney on River Country, WIVR.

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3: Low pressure and a cold front on their way in, but that system will hold off until tomorrow afternoon. We get clear skies for the overnight hours. We'll be in the upper 60s, and then a mix of sun and clouds to start us off on Thursday. Afternoon showers and thunderstorms, though, will be in the mid-80s. Overnight Thursday night, we'll be getting rain and thunderstorms, mid-60s on the low, and then a few leftover showers in the afternoon on Friday. It looks like low 80s, maybe a shower or two over the weekend. I'm meteorologist Steve Hamilton.
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River Country, WIVR, Justin Moore with Tom's a Ticket. And hey, one day close to the good time and Love a Latte's 5th annual mini golf fundraiser this Saturday. Yeah, join us at Adventure Commons from 10 till 1 for lunch, prizes, raffles, and an exciting round of mini golf, of course. With this year's theme being Christmas in July, yeah, it's going to be a blast. So make a plan of coming out for the fun July 11th. But to sign up, be a sponsor, get more information, you can visit our community calendar. And for now, peeps, it's Best Jazz. 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

River Country, WYBR, Ain't a Bad Life, that's right, by Thomas Rhett. And speaking of peeps, it's Best Jazz, and last night I was jamming out to my favorite songs after work for a bit, but I was reminded randomly of my favorite Thomas Rhett song. Yeah, I haven't heard it in forever, but I used to listen to it all the time, falling in love with it about 5 or 6 years ago, I'd say, and it was just like such a major summer night energy like song. Anyways, titled Leave Right Now, you know the one I'm talking about? It is amazing. Also about the moment when you meet someone who instantly grabs your attention, then suddenly the loud party doesn't seem nearly as interesting as it used to be, and anyway, sometimes the best memories happen after you leave the crowd behind, I'm just saying. If you have not heard Leave Right Now by Mr. Thomas Rhett, you better get on it, because you are missing out. Meanwhile, though, after 8 p.m., it's Kane Brown getting us back to the music with Woman on River Country, WIBR.

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5: Low pressure and a cold front on their way in, but that system will hold off until tomorrow afternoon. We get clear skies for the overnight hours. We'll be in the upper 60s, and then a mix of sun and clouds to start us off on Thursday. Afternoon showers and thunderstorms, though, will be in the mid-80s. Overnight Thursday night, we'll be getting rain and thunderstorms, mid-60s on the low, and then a few leftover showers in the afternoon on Friday. It looks like low 80s, maybe a shower or two over the weekend. I'm meteorologist Steve Hamilton.
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We got the subdivision all mapped out. It'll sit right here on this land, and you could leave town a rich man. And he said, boys, whatever you're offering, it won't be enough.

0: River Country, WIVR, Dirt Cheap by Cody Johnson. And hey, Cody posted his Instagram, I think earlier today, yeah, with a few photos from the studio while they were recording Banks of the Trinity. Yeah, saying that this record is a piece of where I come from and the people who helped shape me. Cody then thanked the fans for taking these songs with them along the ride and asked where we are listening to them from. There we go. Anyway, so scoot on over and tell them. Yeah, it's Best Jazz. For now, almost 8:30, and Zach Dopp's up next with the South Sanity on River Country, WIVR.
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I love you.

River Country, WIVR, Parmalee's with Blanco Brown for Just the Way. And don't forget, peeps, there's something sweet coming our way end of the week. Yeah, it's your girl, Best Jess. And this Friday, the Flam Orchard Peach Truck Tour is rolling into Tractor Supply Company in Kankakee with their delicious tree-ripened Southern Illinois peaches. 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
3: Low pressure and a cold front on their way in, but that system will hold off until tomorrow afternoon. We get clear skies for the overnight hours. We'll be in the upper 60s, and then a mix of sun and clouds to start us off on Thursday. Afternoon showers and thunderstorms, though, will be in the mid-80s. Overnight Thursday night, we'll be getting rain and thunderstorms, mid-60s on the low, and then a few leftover showers in the afternoon on Friday. It looks like low 80s, maybe a shower or two over the weekend. I'm meteorologist Steve Hamilton.
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River Country, WIVR, Riley Green's A Damn Good Day to Leave. And hey, get ready for a summer edition of Mantino's Townwide Garage Sales, peeps. Yeah, taking place throughout the village, getting underway tomorrow. It's this Friday, Saturday, and Sunday. Don't miss them. Most sales will be going on 8 a.m. to 3, I guess, but times do vary. But for a full list of addresses, you can go to the Village of Mantino on Facebook, so check that out. For now, it's Best Jess. And hey, almost 9 p.m. on this Wednesday. I'll be right back. I'm River Country, WIVR.

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River Country, WIVR with Josh Ross and Hate How You Look. I'm just so glad you're here, peeps. Yeah, it's Best Jess. And after 9 p.m., how was your day today? This Wednesday was another beautiful day to be alive, so don't let me down. Get on out there and enjoy yourself just a bit, please and thanks. Yeah, congratulations. It is hump day, and we've officially survived half the week, at least, with only, like, the only thing standing between us and the weekend, just a couple more days. But you've got this, and I've got the soundtrack to help get us through the rest of this one while I'm in the studio until midnight. Yeah, playing your favorites like Zac Brown and Jimmy Buffett. I say you sing this next one with me. It's Knee Deep on River Country, WIVR.

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5: Low pressure and a cold front on their way in, but that system will hold off until tomorrow afternoon. We get clear skies for the overnight hours. We'll be in the upper 60s, and then a mix of sun and clouds to start us off on Thursday. Afternoon showers and thunderstorms, though, will be in the mid-80s. Overnight Thursday night, we'll be getting rain and thunderstorms, mid-60s on the low, and then a few leftover showers in the afternoon on Friday. It looks like low 80s, maybe a shower or two over the weekend. I'm meteorologist Steve Hamilton.
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ride. River Country, WIVR, We Ride with Brian Martin. And hey, peeps, only 4 days left in Northern Illinois Anglers Association 43rd Annual Kankakee River Fishing Derby. That's right, mouthful. Going on through the 12th, all right, so good luck. And better get after while you still can. The grand prize is a boat, motor, and a trailer once again. Plus, reel and a tag fish, you'll also get a bonus prize with ours still swimming around out there, last I checked. But for more, visit kinkyfishingderby.com. And hey, ours is named Chris Staplefin, all right? Go look for him in the Kinky River. For now, though, it's best, Jess. And almost 9:30, it's human counterpart, Chris Stapleton, taking us back to the music with You Should Probably Leave on River Country, WIVR.

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River Country, WIVR, Bailey Zierman with Chevy Silverado. And once again, peeps, it's your girl, Best Jess, and this Saturday they'll be celebrating the big grand opening at JM Training in Bourbonnais, here providing master firearms, offensive, and Illinois concealed carry training. So whether you're new to firearms or looking to sharpen your skills, JM Training is a place you need to check out. Yeah, this weekend, in fact, your friend Mike Tomano, he's going to be there for a broadcast between 11 and 12:30, and they have so much planned between at 10 and 7 p.m. at 233 Winnie Drive in Bourbonnais. We're talking prizes, competitions, giveaways, and your chance to win a 3-hour training session. So come say hello and check out the new JM Training opening for business in Bourbonnais this weekend. For more, though, visit our website or the Facebook event page. 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
2: Low pressure and a cold front on their way in, but that system will hold off until tomorrow afternoon. We get clear skies for the overnight hours. We'll be in the upper 60s, and then a mix of sun and clouds to start us off on Thursday. Afternoon showers and thunderstorms, though, will be in the mid-80s. Overnight Thursday night, we'll be getting rain and thunderstorms, mid-60s on the low, and then a few leftover showers in the afternoon on Friday. It looks like low 80s, maybe a shower or two over the weekend. I'm meteorologist Steve Hamilton.
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River Country, WYVR, Lauren Alanis taking the road less traveled. And later this week, peeps, the Hersher Alliance Club will host its 15th annual Corn Bowl. That is right. Head out for that Friday, July 10th, and enjoy the roasted sweet corn served with mouthwatering pork chop sandwiches, also brats and hot dogs. Not to mention fun kid games and live entertainment going on, too, knowing that your good time is helping the Hersh Community Legion. Yeah. For more on this, though, you can visit our community calendar. And for now, it's Best Jess. Also, almost 10 p.m. And hey, I'll be right back. I'm River Country, WYVR.

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0: River Country, WIVR, Jordan Davis. That's bar none. And what's up, peeps? After 10 p.m. on this Wednesday, the 8th of July, and I'm all yours until midnight. Yeah, we're closing it down together. It's best, Jess. And, you know, spending 43 days exposed to pretty much intense and continuous sunlight, it leads to some serious UV damage. And after, you know, completing her solo mission across the Pacific last week, rower Kelsey Fendler, she probably saw some short-term effects like dehydration, heat exhaustion, and severe sunburns, which poor girl has the worst tan line from her hat that she was wearing. But anyways, she could also have a few long-term effects from this as well, like more wrinkles, eye damage, and a drastically higher risk of skin cancer. Plus, not walking or interacting with any human beings for that length of time really took a toll on her, too. And I just hope that she's getting back, you know, to her new reality as the record-breaking woman that she is. That is right.
1: Let's go, girl.
0: Yeah, now let's get back to the music. Luke Combs and Be By You on River Country, WIVR.

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0: 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They were nominated by Nicole Stano. 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
5: Low pressure and a cold front on their way in, but that system will hold off until tomorrow afternoon. We get clear skies for the overnight hours. We'll be in the upper 60s, and then a mix of sun and clouds to start us off on Thursday. Afternoon showers and thunderstorms, though, will be in the mid-80s. Overnight Thursday night, we'll be getting rain and thunderstorms, mid-60s on the low, and then a few leftover showers in the afternoon on Friday. It looks like low 80s, maybe a shower or two over the weekend. I'm meteorologist Steve Hamilton.
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River Country, WIVR, Old Dominion. They're making good time, and gotta love that song, celebrating the glory days and the early stage of young love. Yeah, I remember when, although surprised I can look back that far. I'm just kidding, it's Best Jess. And almost 10:30, it's the Dream Team with Mick Arthur on River Country, WIVR.

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Fancy-like. Walker Hayes, he's fancy-like. I'm River Country, WIVR. And hey, another shout-out to Tiffany, our latest list of the week. That is right. Congratulations to Tiffany Craig Owatsika. Now, she was selected Monday and scored herself the ultimate thank you prize package, which is packed with the goodies from Oliver's, LK Tech Shop, Game On, and Us River Country. How great is that? Not to mention, we've been bragging about her all day, every day since. And all she had to do was, you know, to get this sort of love from us all week was to sign up. Yeah, simply follow the link via the website or using your mobile app for your chance to be list of the week sometime, too. And for now, it's best just also after 10:30, Riley Green is taking us back to the music with Change My Mind on River Country, WIVR.

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4: Low pressure and a cold front on their way in, but that system will hold off until tomorrow afternoon. We get clear skies for the overnight hours. We'll be in the upper 60s, and then a mix of sun and clouds to start us off on Thursday. Afternoon showers and thunderstorms, though, will be in the mid-80s. Overnight Thursday night, we'll be getting rain and thunderstorms, mid-60s on the low, and then a few leftover showers in the afternoon on Friday. It looks like low 80s, maybe a shower or two over the weekend. I'm meteorologist Steve Hamilton.
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River Country, WIVR, Parker McCollum's What Kind of Man. And heads up, peeps, the Veterans Garage has a new address. Yeah, 5649 North 5000 East Road in Verbenay. In partnership with the Farm to Veteran, or with Farm to Veteran, yeah, they're inviting all volunteers, their supporters, members, and friends to tour the facility. Also learn about their future plans this Saturday, yeah, July 11th at 2 p.m. But for more information, you can visit our community calendar. And for now, it's best just almost 11 p.m. And hey, I'll be right back on River Country.

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River Country, WIVR, Lee Bryce with Rumor. And let me tell you what, peeps, having yourself a big secret to keep but a job in the media is extremely challenging because you know what? You want to be the one to break big stories. And of course, the first with the exclusive inside scoop. Yeah, you have the information that everyone is dying to know in your hand, but you can't share it. And I'm just saying, Ryan Seacrest deserves a medal because he scored an exclusive invite to Taylor Swift and Travis Kelce's top secret wedding back in April, but he could not say anything about it, although everyone was dying to know. Yeah, keeping this massive secret and talking about it like the subject with his co-host without giving any details away for months on, and I mean, I could never. Yeah, it's best, Jess. And sadly, Ryan couldn't make it, but still, that's very impressive. And after 11 p.m., I was just telling you about this song earlier tonight, and I'm sneaking in right now. Yeah, Thomas Rhett, it's Leave Right Now on River Country, WIVR.

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3: Low pressure and a cold front on their way in, but that system will hold off until tomorrow afternoon. We get clear skies for the overnight hours. We'll be in the upper 60s, and then a mix of sun and clouds to start us off on Thursday. Afternoon showers and thunderstorms, though, will be in the mid-80s. Overnight Thursday night, we'll be getting rain and thunderstorms, mid-60s on the low, and then a few leftover showers in the afternoon on Friday. It looks like low 80s, maybe a shower or two over the weekend. I'm meteorologist Steve Hamilton.
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River Country, WIVR, Jackson Dean, that's Heavens to Betsy. And hey, peeps, it's Best Jess, and you should sign up to join the good time this weekend. Yeah, have you done that yet? Well, you better get on it. Don't miss Love a Latte's 5th Annual Mini Golf Fundraiser. It's going on Adventure Commons this Saturday, 10 to 1 p.m. We're going to have lunch, prizes, raffles, and an exciting round of mini golf. Plus, this year's theme, it's Christmas in July, and I take part every single year, so you know I cannot wait. But come join us on Saturday. But to sign up, be a sponsor, or get more info, visit our community calendar. For now, though, almost 11:30, and Cole Swindell's taking us back to the music, which she had me at Heads, Carolina, on River Country, WIVR.

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0: 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They were nominated by Nicole Stano. 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
4: Low pressure and a cold front on their way in, but that system will hold off until tomorrow afternoon. We get clear skies for the overnight hours. We'll be in the upper 60s, and then a mix of sun and clouds to start us off on Thursday. Afternoon showers and thunderstorms, though, will be in the mid-80s. Overnight Thursday night, we'll be getting rain and thunderstorms, mid-60s on the low, and then a few leftover showers in the afternoon on Friday. It looks like low 80s, maybe a shower or two over the weekend. I'm meteorologist Steve Hamilton.
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3: Low pressure and a cold front on their way in, but that system will hold off until tomorrow afternoon. We get clear skies for the overnight hours. We'll be in the upper 60s, and then a mix of sun and clouds to start us off on Thursday. Afternoon showers and thunderstorms, though, will be in the mid-80s. Overnight Thursday night, we'll be getting rain and thunderstorms, mid-60s on the low, and then a few leftover showers in the afternoon on Friday. It looks like low 80s, maybe a shower or two over the weekend. I'm meteorologist Steve Hamilton.
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1: 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They were nominated by Nicole Stano. Nicole and some of her co-workers are treated to some delicious food from our JJC and Lindman Family McDonald's. 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
3: Low pressure and a cold front on their way in, but that system will hold off until tomorrow afternoon. We get clear skies for the overnight hours. We'll be in the upper 60s, and then a mix of sun and clouds to start us off on Thursday. Afternoon showers and thunderstorms, though, will be in the mid-80s. Overnight Thursday night, we'll be getting rain and thunderstorms, mid-60s on the low, and then a few leftover showers in the afternoon on Friday. It looks like low 80s, maybe a shower or two over the weekend. I'm meteorologist Steve Hamilton.
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3: Low pressure and a cold front on their way in, but that system will hold off until tomorrow afternoon. We get clear skies for the overnight hours. We'll be in the upper 60s, and then a mix of sun and clouds to start us off on Thursday. Afternoon showers and thunderstorms, though, will be in the mid-80s. Overnight Thursday night, we'll be getting rain and thunderstorms, mid-60s on the low, and then a few leftover showers in the afternoon on Friday. It looks like low 80s, maybe a shower or two over the weekend. I'm meteorologist Steve Hamilton.
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4: Low pressure and a cold front on their way in, but that system will hold off until tomorrow afternoon. We get clear skies for the overnight hours. We'll be in the upper 60s, and then a mix of sun and clouds to start us off on Thursday. Afternoon showers and thunderstorms, though, will be in the mid-80s. Overnight Thursday night, we'll be getting rain and thunderstorms, mid-60s on the low, and then a few leftover showers in the afternoon on Friday. It looks like low 80s, maybe a shower or two over the weekend. I'm meteorologist Steve Hamilton.
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3: Low pressure and a cold front on their way in, but that system will hold off until tomorrow afternoon. We get clear skies for the overnight hours. We'll be in the upper 60s, and then a mix of sun and clouds to start us off on Thursday. Afternoon showers and thunderstorms, though, will be in the mid-80s. Overnight Thursday night, we'll be getting rain and thunderstorms, mid-60s on the low, and then a few leftover showers in the afternoon on Friday. It looks like low 80s, maybe a shower or two over the weekend. I'm meteorologist Steve Hamilton.
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saw the old man's face. Front page obituary, he was a millionaire. He left his fortune to some guy he barely knew. His kids were mad as hell.

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3: Low pressure and a cold front on their way in, but that system will hold off until tomorrow afternoon. We get clear skies for the overnight hours. We'll be in the upper 60s, and then a mix of sun and clouds to start us off on Thursday. Afternoon showers and thunderstorms, though, will be in the mid-80s. Overnight Thursday night, we'll be getting rain and thunderstorms, mid-60s on the low, and then a few leftover showers in the afternoon on Friday. It looks like low 80s, maybe a shower or two over the weekend. I'm meteorologist Steve Hamilton.
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1: 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They were nominated by Nicole Stano. 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
3: Low pressure and a cold front on their way in, but that system will hold off until tomorrow afternoon. We get clear skies for the overnight hours. We'll be in the upper 60s, and then a mix of sun and clouds to start us off on Thursday. Afternoon showers and thunderstorms, though, will be in the mid-80s. Overnight Thursday night, we'll be getting rain and thunderstorms, mid-60s on the low, and then a few leftover showers in the afternoon on Friday. It looks like low 80s, maybe a shower or two over the weekend. I'm meteorologist Steve Hamilton.
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1: NBC News Radio, I'm Michael Kastner. The U.S. has launched a second night of military strikes against Iran. The latest from Mark Mayfield.
2: U.S. Central Command says it struck about 90 targets inside Iran late Wednesday, including air defense systems, naval targets, and drone storage sites. Iranian media says explosions were heard along the country's southern coast and on Iranian islands in the Persian Gulf. Three people in southwest Iran were reportedly killed by the strikes.
1: President Trump is back on the old Air Force One for security reasons. Trump went to the NATO meeting in Turkey on the opulent double-decker plane he got from Qatar, but decided to take the original Air Force One on the way back. Sources tell the New York Times that Trump switched planes Wednesday night at the urging of the Secret Service as a security precaution after hostilities resumed with Iran. Graham Plattner is dropping out of the race for Maine's U.S. Senate seat.
3: I intend to file my paperwork to withdraw.
1: The Democrat announced his decision following a recent sexual assault allegation. In a video statement, Plattner railed against the political establishment and maintained his innocence. He claimed those in power are using the allegations to take away his ability to run for Senate by withholding funding. Kentucky's governor wants an update on Senator Mitch McConnell's health. More from Lisa Carton.
4: Questions have been raised about McConnell's status after he was found unconscious at his Washington, D.C. home on June 14th due to a possible heart attack. Governor Andy Beshear says he has sent a letter to McConnell's office requesting an update on his health and well-being. Beshear goes on to say that allowing speculation to continue in the media is not fair to the senator or to Kentuckians.
1: Michael Kastner, NBC News Radio.
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5: We'll have a stationary front over our area today and low pressure and some warm and humid air. So afternoon showers and thunderstorms are possible. We'll get a mix of sunshine and clouds and we're headed for the mid-80s. Overnight, rain and thunderstorms, pretty good possibility. They'll taper off by about midnight, mid-60s on the low. Mix of sun and clouds Friday morning, but a few afternoon showers and thunderstorms, low 80s. And then for Saturday and Sunday, it looks fair. I'm meteorologist Steve Hamilton.

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And remember, there's nothing a cold beer can't fix. 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

0: River Country, WIVR, Zach Top, south of Sanity. Good morning. Happy Thursday. It is Roy Gregory on this National Sugar Cookie Day today, National Dimples Day, and National Don't Put All Your Eggs in One Omelet Day. All right, I made that one up. But, you know, there's always these weird holidays. Hey, whatever you need to get motivated to celebrate, whatever floats your boat, right? We've got some motivation for you. The Mavericks and Friends bringing their show to the Rialto. And we've got tickets. We're going to be giving those away this morning. Looking at some scattered showers later today, but typical summer-like day, 85 for the high today. I pulled up to the radio ranch this morning, and across the field where our little transmitter building is was a... It looked like raccoon mama and at least five raccoon babies rolling across the yard. So I'm going to have to go out to the transmitter shack, make sure nobody's getting in there. Because if you've ever had raccoons in your house, it's a menace, let me just tell you. And I don't mind mom hanging out with her babies, but just not in our transmitter shed. So that's probably something on my list of to-dos today. All right, list of to-dos, playing some Kenny Chesney, and we've got Ernest coming your way next.
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River Country, WIVR, with Ernest. Hey, if you listen to River Country while you work, could pay off with some free food from our JJC and Lindman Family McDonald's. Our workplace of the week this week is PLZ Corporation at 1300 East North Street in Coal City. They were nominated by Nicole Stano. Nicole and some of her coworkers treated to some delicious food from our JJC and Lindman Family McDonald's. If you want to enter to be our next River Country McDonald's Workplace of the Week, just go to our website, and we'll be picking another one on Monday. And again, a big thank you to Nicole and our friends at PLZ Corporation in Coal City. 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Here's Kenny.

0: NBC News Radio, I'm Michael Kastner. The U.S. has launched a second night of military strikes against Iran. U.S. Central Command says it struck about 90 targets inside Iran late Wednesday, including air defense systems, naval targets, and drone storage sites. Iranian media says explosions were heard along the country's southern coast and on Iranian islands in the Persian Gulf. Three people in southwest Iran were reportedly killed by the strikes. Graham Plattner is dropping out of the race for Maine's U.S. Senate seat. The Democrat announced his decision following a recent sexual assault allegation. In a video statement, he railed against the political establishment and maintained his innocence. He claimed those in power are using the allegations to take away his ability to run for Senate by withholding funding. Justin Bieber is joining the FIFA World Cup final halftime show. He'll join other headliners, including Madonna, Shakira, and BTS. Michael Kastner, NBC News Radio.
1: We'll have a stationary front over our area today and low pressure and some warm and humid air. So afternoon showers and thunderstorms are possible. We'll get a mix of sunshine and clouds, and we're headed for the mid-80s. Overnight, rain and thunderstorms, pretty good possibility. They'll taper off by about midnight, mid-60s on the low. Mix of sun and clouds Friday morning, but a few afternoon showers and thunderstorms, low 80s, and then for Saturday and Sunday, it looks fair. I'm meteorologist Steve Hamilton.
2: Thank you, Steve. Not bad this morning. We're looking at currently 71 in Fowler. It is 70 in Kankakee.
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River Country, WIVR with Russell Dickerson. 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

0: River Country, WIVR, some 90s country from Faith Hill as we get this Thursday off and running. We're almost there. Get one step closer to the weekend. Time to check River Country local sports here on this Thursday. Cubs outslugged the Orioles 9-7. Pete Crow Armstrong with two home runs. Seiya Suzuki with a three-run blast. Cubs have won three straight. Go for the sweep of their series tonight. White Sox shut out by the Red Sox at home. They've dropped back-to-back games. They try to salvage their three-game series this afternoon. Cardinals finally beat the Brewers 5-1, snapping a four-game losing streak. They'll wrap up their series tonight. Quarterfinal round of the World Cup is here. It'll be France and Morocco squaring off today in New England. And bad news for the Blackhawks to start the season. Star center Connor Bedard will miss at least a month of the season after undergoing shoulder surgery yesterday. He got hurt while training in Vancouver.
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3: 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Shoppers in California started seeing some changes on the front of their food packages last week. As of July 1st, food sold in the Golden State has to follow new rules on those date labels. Now, this change comes from Assembly Bill 660, which Governor Gavin Newsom signed back in September of 2024. Now, here's the key. Companies still don't have to print a date on their products. But if they do, they now have to use the same standardized language everyone else uses. Now, this new law sorts those dates into two buckets. The first is about quality, how fresh or how good the food is. For that, California legislators approved just two phrases, best if used by or best if used or frozen by. The second bucket is about safety, when a food actually becomes unsafe to eat. There, the new approved terms are use by or use or freeze by. And here's the big one for shoppers. The law bans that old sell-by date from the front of the package. Retailers can still use a coded sell-by date to manage their stock rotation behind the scenes, but the consumer-facing version is

0: is gone. Californians point out that more than 50 different date label phrases have been used across the country, and that muddle costs real food. California figures nearly 2.5 billion meals worth of good food gets thrown out in the state every year, and that discarded food makes up nearly half of what Californians send to the landfill. There's no national standard for these date labels, but the Food and Drug Administration and the U.S. Department of Agriculture, which share oversight of the national food supply, asked the industry in December of 2024 for input on a uniform system. Plenty of food manufacturers would welcome a federal fix, as they'd rather follow one rule than juggle 50 different state versions. Yes, for shoppers in California, the confusing sell-by date is now gone from their food packages. It's replaced either by best if used by or use by if there's a safety concern. We'll see if more states decide to follow suit or if this leads to a national push for standardization. That's Farm Progress America, brought to you today by AGI Grain Handling. 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I'm Mike Pearson. Thanks for listening.
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River Country, WIVR with Kane Brown. It's Roy Gregory. Coming up next hour, two country music legends announce new albums. We'll have details coming up. Here's Low Cash on River Country.

0: the latest and greatest in country, plus local news and weather. 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Mostly cloudy skies today, a scattered shower or thunderstorm. High today about 85. Complete look at the forecast coming up. Checking your River Country News this Thursday morning, I'm Rob West. Chicago media reporting the Federal Drug Enforcement Agency conducted a search warrant yesterday morning at an animal hospital in Lowell, Indiana. WGN-TV says the DEA told them the raid was part of an ongoing investigation related to alleged diversion of a controlled substance. The Lowell Animal Hospital posted on its Facebook page the search warrant was related to a canine cough prescription the DEA thought was being prescribed a little too frequently. The animal hospital planned to reopen yesterday afternoon. There are some business moves going on between Manteno and Kankakee. In a Facebook post, Frank's Appliance Center and Sleep Source announced that they'll be closing their storefront on Main Street in Manteno. Frank's last day in Manteno will be July the 18th. That decision, they say, was made so the team could be under one roof at their location in Bradley. That news comes as Lush Wine Bar in Kankakee shared that they plan to move to Manteno. In an Instagram post, Lush Vine says that they plan to stay open in Kankakee while the new location in Manteno is set to open sometime in August. Visit Kankakee County and the Kankakee County Museum hosting their Reflections of Kankakee County History bus tour. That's coming up on Saturday, July the 18th. Visit Kankakee County Executive Director Angelina Gear has more.
1: 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Space is limited and advance registration is required.
0: The bus leaves the Kankakee County Museum at 9 o'clock in the morning on Saturday the 18th. We'll return at 2 in the afternoon. You can contact the Kankakee County Museum for more information.
2: NBC News Radio, I'm Michael Kastner. The U.S. has launched a second night of military strikes against Iran. U.S. Central Command says it struck about 90 targets inside Iran late Wednesday, including air defense systems, naval targets, and drone storage sites. Iranian media says explosions were heard along the country's southern coast and on Iranian islands in the Persian Gulf. Three people in southwest Iran were reportedly killed by the strikes. Graham Plattner is dropping out of the race for Maine's U.S. Senate seat. The Democrat announced his decision following a recent sexual assault allegation. In a video statement, he railed against the political establishment and maintained his innocence. He claimed those in power are using the allegations to take away his ability to run for Senate by withholding funding. Justin Bieber is joining the FIFA World Cup final halftime show. He'll join other headliners, including Madonna, Shakira, and BTS. Michael Kastner, NBC News Radio.
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0: In sports, Cubs and Cards both won last night. 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Cubs beat the Orioles 9-7 in Baltimore. The Red Sox beat the White Sox 5-0 in Chicago. Cards down the Brewers 5-1. 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
5: We'll have a stationary front over our area today and low pressure and some warm and humid air. So afternoon showers and thunderstorms are possible. We'll get a mix of sunshine and clouds and we're headed for the mid-80s. Overnight rain and thunderstorms, pretty good possibility. They'll taper off by about midnight, mid-60s on the low. Mix of sun and clouds Friday morning, but a few afternoon showers and thunderstorms, low 80s, and then for Saturday and Sunday, it looks fair. I'm meteorologist Steve Hamilton.
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6: Well, good morning and happy Thursday. It's Roy Gregory. We're getting you one step closer to the weekend. We're almost there. And we're going to help you celebrate. Coming up, two country legends announce new material, new albums coming out. One, it's been a long, long time. We'll talk about that. Also, a lot of questions involving racing returning to Chicagoland Speedway. Last weekend, NASCAR returned for the first time in 6 years, actually 7 years. And there was a lot of thought about maybe not returning. Well, a racing legend chimes in on what the racers think about the racing at Chicagoland Speedway. And I think that's always a pretty good indication of what should or shouldn't happen. We'll hear from a racing legend. His thoughts coming up here at about 6:15. Here to get things rolling, Morgan Wallen and Ella Langley here on River Country WIVR.

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River Country WIVR. He's going to be headlining the big festival going on there in the parking lot of the United Center. That is the Windy City Smokeout tonight. Scotty McCreery tonight. Also on the main stage, you've got Darius Rucker and his band Hootie and the Blowfish. Great entertainers, Lainey Wilson, Blake Shelton, Jordan Davis, and a host of others going on tonight through Sunday. And if you're looking for more information, WindyCitySmokeout.com. Should be a blast. Luke Combs up next here on River Country with Sleepless in a Hotel Room.

0: River Country, WIVR, heading down the dirt road with Jason Aldean. Well, this past weekend, Chicagoland Speedway had racing for the very first time since 2019. And despite some logistical problems, rain was a serious problem Saturday. In fact, some serious flooding and a delay of Saturday's race caused some logistical parking issues on Sunday. About half the parking lots were unusable because cars were stuck. The flooding, it was something. So they were taking most of the cars, certainly half the cars, over to the Route 66 drag strip and then bussing them into the track. So it was definitely a curveball. And there's been speculation about this being a one-and-done situation, but racing legend Dale Earnhardt Jr. gave his thoughts on racing at Chicagoland Speedway on his podcast. Listen to what Dale Jr. had to say about the racer's perspective of Chicagoland Speedway.
1: Chicagoland was awesome. We had a ton of rain. And when I tell you it was raining hard, it's hardest I've ever had it. Raining sideways at times. And everybody probably saw all the, you know, parking lots destroyed and cars stuck. When the race started, there was traffic a mile and a half, 2 miles long, trying to get into the racetrack, not moving. Hell, it was still a line of cars trying to get in when the first stage was over. I don't know what they could have done differently. Drivers talked about how much they love this racetrack. Every single driver that I heard from said, bring it back. I talked to Steve O'Donnell, and they absolutely want to go back to Chicagoland. He told me on Thursday, he's like, hey, man, it's looking like we might be sold out. I was like, I heard all these bad things about ticket sales, and how in the hell did we get to a sellout? Sure as we had an awesome crowd. It'd been raining all weekend. Traffic was mud everywhere, and we still had all those folks come out. So if we get relatively decent weather, and maybe they move it back a couple weeks or forward a couple weeks, I don't know when it needs to be, but hopefully we get back there next year.
0: Yeah, I agree with Dale. And, there's talk about maybe moving the races back to the end of June, perhaps. And they're still talking about doing the downtown street race in Chicago, which I got to tell you, it's very hard for fans to get downtown. There's not great viewing areas for that. It's more of a TV event for NASCAR, the street race. So if you're looking at just pure racing, Chicagoland Speedway, a much better situation. I, for one, have a big vote to return to racing next summer at Chicagoland Speedway. What do you think?
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River Country, WIVR. How do you like me now? Love that song. The video for that is really, really good. Has the cheerleaders going to the beat of the music. Pretty funny. How do you like me now from Toby Keith? All right, the Roy Gregory poll today, actually inspired by the racing over the weekend. If you didn't hear the news, rain was like serious on Saturday. It rained for hours. They did get in the race, but they didn't start the race till 9 at night. It was supposed to start at like 4:30. They didn't start it till 9, and by the time they crowned a winner, it was almost midnight. So it was late, and then cars getting out of the speedway that were in the grass parking lots flooded, got stuck. There were a lot of people getting pulled out. It was kind of crazy. So on Sunday, parking at a lot of the normal lots was limited because of all the ruts and still the wet grass and everything else. So it was a little crazy getting in and out. But it leads me to our Roy Gregory poll of the day. When I was leaving the parking lot late Sunday night, knowing that I had to get up at 3 in the morning to do the morning show, especially after a week off, I was off the week of July 4th, so coming back on July the 6th, I'm in the parking lot, it's late, I'm thinking, man, I ain't going to get home till probably 10:45, 11 at night, and then I got to wake up at 3. So here's all these cars merging into one lane to get out of the parking lot there of the drag strip, and they were busing people back and forth, and that was kind of a logistical nightmare. But nonetheless, my poll is, what's something that instantly makes you think this person was raised right? And I pulled this one out because there are all these cars trying to merge into one lane. And you know how that goes. There's going to be some people that get bumper to bumper and they don't want to let anybody in. And then there's others that wave you in and do what you're supposed to do. Like what, one car in, you go, another car in, so on and so on. So that's mine. Letting people merge when there's construction, or in this case, the parking lots. But some other things. How about someone who returns a shopping cart, or maybe holds the door open for you, or simply just says please and thank you? And I'm sure we have ones that you can think of. So that's our Roy Gregory poll of the day. You can call me at 800-656-1017 or chime in on our River Country Facebook and Instagram page. What's something that instantly makes you think, yeah, that person was raised right? Again, chime in on our social media pages or call me at 800-656-1017. Here's Taylor Swift on River Country.

0: 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Mostly cloudy skies today, scattered showers and thunderstorms, high about 85. Complete look at the forecast coming up. Checking your River Country news this Thursday morning, I'm Rob West. Kankakee City Council Monday night passed a pair of resolutions for honorary street designations. Mayor Chris Curtis said the first one designates the 700 block of South Harrison Avenue as Frank Lloyd Wright Way.
1: Kankakee is very fortunate to not only have one Frank Lloyd Wright building, we have a neighboring building too there. They also own some properties across the street. That whole area, they have really renovated those historical architectural gems that we have in our community.
0: Second designation, the 600 block of North Schuyler Avenue as honorary Ira D. Nelson Avenue, named after the city's first licensed African-American barber.
1: A lot of times we have that in our city of Kankakee where individuals who have achieved lifetime achievements and good for the community to have them, their name honored for many years to come. It's a thing that we do in the city of Kankakee and we're proud of it.
0: Nelson's wife, Ruby, was there to accept the designation. Nelson also served in the Army during the Korean conflict of the 1950s, passed away in 2020 at the age of 88. Kankakee County Sheriff's Police reporting another theft of copper that occurred earlier this week. Sheriff's Department Chief Deputy Trent Bukowski.
2: The Kankakee County Sheriff's Office was dispatched to another cable theft on Monday, July 6th. The theft, which is believed to have occurred at some point on Sunday, July 5th, occurred in the area of 4600 East, 10,000 North Road in rural Mantino. The complainant, who is an employee with AT&T, stated that a substantial amount of copper wire was stolen from the area. Sheriff's investigators are asking anyone that may have information regarding the incident call into Crime Stoppers by calling 815-93-CRIME.
0: Tips to Crime Stoppers are anonymous, could result in a cash reward. Ford recalling over 177,000 vehicles for a trio of defects, Michael Kastner reports.
3: The recall includes 2024 to 2026 Mustangs and 2025 to 2026 Mustang GTDs for a windshield wiper issue. Mustang Mach-E's model years 2021 to 2023 have a risk of a pinion shaft fracture. And the 2024 to 2027 Lincoln Nautilus Hybrid and Explorer Hybrid could suffer from a software error that can cause the pedestrian warning to malfunction. Dealers will make repairs free of charge. I'm Michael Kastner. NBC News Radio, I'm Michael Kastner. Graham Plattner is leaving the race for Maine's U.S. Senate seat. The Democrat announced his decision following a recent sexual assault allegation. In a video statement, Plattner railed against the political establishment and maintained his innocence. The U.S. is launching strikes against Iran for a second night. U.S. Central Command says it struck about 90 targets inside Iran late Wednesday, including air defense systems, naval targets, and drone storage sites. Delta Airlines is offering a new basic fare for business and first class. Tammy Trujillo with details.
4: 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The carrier is following United Airlines, which made a similar change earlier this year to its Polaris long-haul business class and other higher-tier cabins.
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6: 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We have some new leaders on the big board at the annual Kankakee River Fishing Derby. Bobby Okone of Kankakee has a 32-pound, 2-ounce flathead catfish leading the way. Jeff Dummer of Kankakee, 6-pound, 15-ounce northern pike, is currently in first place. Robert Miller's 1-pound crappie leads the way. To see all the leaders and to find out more as the Kankakee Fishing Derby runs through this Sunday, the 12th, You can go to their website, KankakeeFishingDerby.com. Baseball, Cubs beat the Orioles 9-7. Cubs won three straight. They go for the sweep tonight. White Sox shut out by the Red Sox 5-0. They will try to salvage their three-game series this afternoon. Cardinals finally beat the Brewers 5-1 at home, snapping a four-game losing streak. They wrap up their series tonight. At the 2026 FIFA quarterfinal round is here. It'll be France and Morocco squaring off today. And the Blackhawks, with some bad news to start the season, star center Connor Bedard will miss at least the first month of the season. He underwent shoulder surgery yesterday. He got hurt while training in Vancouver.
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8: We'll have a stationary front over our area today and low pressure and some warm and humid air. So afternoon showers and thunderstorms are possible. We'll get a mix of sunshine and clouds, and we're headed for the mid-80s. Overnight, rain and thunderstorms, pretty good possibility. They'll taper off by about midnight, mid-60s on the low. Mix of sun and clouds Friday morning, but a few afternoon showers and thunderstorms, low 80s, and then for Saturday and Sunday, it looks fair. I'm meteorologist Steve Hamilton.
6: Thank you, Steve. Sunshine looking good here on this Thursday. 72 in Manteno. 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

River Country, WIVR. Doing my best to take care of Shania's wishes there. Speaking of Shania Twain, she gave fans a little sneak peek of an unreleased song from her seventh studio album. It's called Faded Blue Jeans, and it's a collab with Josh Homme. She shared a snippet of on Instagram and confirmed that the track, Faded Blue Jeans, will be released next Friday. The 15-track album, Little Miss Twain, will be in stores July 24th. So we got a couple more weeks for that. But new music from country legend Shania Twain on the way here in a couple weeks. You can go to her Instagram and hear a little snippet.

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3: There's another USDA report out on Friday. And Eric Curtis of Midco will be watching it closely.
7: Should show a little bit tighter ending stocks on corn just due to that tighter quarterly stocks number. So that leads a little to the friendly side and wouldn't expect the USDA to really adjust any yields in July. That'd be pretty rare if they would, because crop ratings are still fairly decent at this time of year. So, but between the weather and watching China, those are kind of the two news stories we're watching, and that's offered a little bit of support here.
3: Thanks to Aaron Curtis of Midco for the market updates. Looking ahead to Friday's USDA report. And the 2026 Historic Farm Days continue today in Pinfield. There will be tractor games, kids bingo, a tractor parade, also a farm succession discussion with Cheryl Mitchell and Associates in the club hall. And tonight at 5 o'clock, it's the ITPA sanctioned tractor pull in the grandstand. The events continue there through Sunday. For more, go to historicfarmdays.com. 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I'm Kent Kasson.
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11: We'll have a stationary front over our area today and low pressure and some warm and humid air. So afternoon showers and thunderstorms are possible. We'll get a mix of sunshine and clouds, and we're headed for the mid-80s. Overnight rain and thunderstorms, pretty good possibility. They'll taper off by about midnight, mid-60s on the low. Mix of sun and clouds Friday morning, but a few afternoon showers and thunderstorms, low 80s, and then for Saturday and Sunday, it looks fair. I'm meteorologist Steve Hamilton.
0: Thank you, Steve. 73 in Lowell, 73 in Kankakee, with music from Rascal Flatts and the Jonas Brothers, taking us up to local news here on River Country, WIVR.

0: the latest and greatest in country, plus local news and weather. 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Mostly cloudy skies today, scattered showers and thunderstorms, high about 85. Complete look at the forecast coming up. Checking your River Country news this Thursday morning, I'm Rob West. Aqua Illinois, the utility company that provides water to most of Kankakee County, looking to raise their rates. Jake Lamore has the details.
1: Rob, Capital News Illinois reports Aqua has asked state regulators to approve a $26.5 million rate increase, which would raise average combined water treatment and supply bills by $23 per month. Aqua claims the increases are necessary to pay for critical infrastructure upgrades. If approved by the Illinois Commerce Commission, Aqua Illinois customers can expect to see a rate increase take effect in late April 2027. The ICC is expected to rule on the proposed rate increase in May 2027. A public forum regarding the proposed rate increase has not yet been scheduled, but impacted customers can submit their comments on the ICC website. The rate request comes at the same time as American Water seeks for regulatory approval to purchase Aqua Illinois' parent company, Essential Utilities. I'm Jake Lamore.
0: Illinois officially has a new state B. Governor J.B. Pritzker Wednesday signed legislation designating the Black and Gold Bumblebee as the official Illinois state bee. The Black and Gold Bumblebee serves as a critical prairie land pollinator that boosts Illinois' natural ecosystem, supports agriculture, and helps sustain life on Earth. The action follows a year of advocacy by students from Naperville's Lincoln Junior High School. Kankakee Municipal Band Summer Concert Series continues tonight, 7 o'clock, Pulsar Band Shell in Bird Park. Guest conductor tonight, Carl Domelik, gives us a rundown of tonight's concert.
2: 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Our vendor will also be Oscar's Meats, so bring your lawn chair over to Don Pulsar Band Shell and enjoy a fantastic evening of music, food, and fun.
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3: NBC News Radio, I'm Michael Kastner. Graham Plattner is leaving the race for Maine's U.S. Senate seat. The Democrat announced his decision following a recent sexual assault allegation. In a video statement, Plattner railed against the political establishment and maintained his innocence. The U.S. is launching strikes against Iran for a second night. U.S. Central Command says it struck about 90 targets inside Iran late Wednesday, including air defense systems, naval targets, and drone storage sites. Delta Airlines is offering a new basic fare for business and first class. Tammy Trujillo with details.
4: 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The carrier is following United Airlines, which made a similar change earlier this year to its Polaris long-haul business class and other higher-tier cabins.
3: Michael Kastner, NBC News Radio.
0: In sports, Cubs and Cards both won last night. Sox lost. Cubs beat the Orioles 9-7 in Baltimore. The Red Sox beat the White Sox 5-0 in Chicago. Cards down the Brewers 5-1. Same teams in action today. World Cup quarterfinal matches begin today. France takes on Morocco this afternoon.
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8: We'll have a stationary front over our area today and low pressure and some warm and humid air. So afternoon showers and thunderstorms are possible. We'll get a mix of sunshine and clouds and we're headed for the mid-80s. Overnight rain and thunderstorms, pretty good possibility. They'll taper off by about midnight, mid-60s on the low. Mix of sun and clouds Friday morning, but a few afternoon showers and thunderstorms, low 80s, and then for Saturday and Sunday, it looks fair. I'm meteorologist Steve Hamilton.
9: 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We're looking at sunshine, actually pretty comfortable already into the 70s. It is 74 in Onarga, 73 in Bourbonnais.
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9: Well, hello and happy Thursday. It's Roy Gregory getting you one step closer to the weekend. Why not? We're almost there. We're going to put a smile on your face for sure. Comedian Jeff Foxworthy joins us today's edition of Quarter After Laughter. Our Roy Gregory poll of the day, what's something that instantly makes you think this person was raised right? Is it holding a door open for someone? Or just a simple please and thank you? Might be something. For me, it was at Chicagoland Speedway this weekend, and just simply letting a car in front of you merge when there's several cars trying to get into one lane. Whatever it is, we'd love to hear from you. 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

River Country, WIVR, that's Thomas Rhett. All right, our Roy Gregory survey of the day. What is something that instantly makes you think this person was raised right? By the way, our phones had to be reset. I know there were a couple people calling. I wasn't able to answer, but I am now. And we're having some people chime in. Lorinda says asking an elderly person if they need help, especially during warm weather, for sure. TJ said someone who uses the golden rule, which if you're not sure what the golden rule is, it's treat others the way you would like to be treated. Marsha, please and thank you, number one, and cleaning up after themselves. Corey chimed in manners, and I love Suki. She chimed in with old music. Yeah, they have an appreciation of some of the classics. Why not? Call me or chime in on our River Country Facebook page. Love was

0: River Country, WIVR, that is Zach John King with his debut, Get to Drinkin'. All right, coming up, great quarter after laughter today. You know, you can't figure out everything in life on Google. Jeff Foxworthy joined us, great quarter after laughter coming up. Hey, we're just a few minutes away from your chance to see the Mavericks and Friends at the Rialto Square Theater in Joliet. That show is Sunday, November 8th at 6 p.m. They are the party band. Let me tell you, Cuban grooves, Tex-Mex, and lots of fun. The Mavericks and Friends are moving on after, of course, Raul Malo, the longtime lead singer, battled with cancer. They had a tribute to Raul right before he passed away that featured a bunch of different stars kind of stepping in, doing Maverick songs. Well, that's what they're doing. They've kind of reformed with some guest singers, with Emily West, James Otto, who did the song Just Got Started Loving You, Robert Reynolds, the one of the founding members, original bass players, back with the band, and they're coming to the Rialto. We've got tickets, and we're going to give you a chance to win them coming up at 7:43 this morning.
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0: And here is our featured Quarter After Laughter comedian, Jeff Foxworthy.
2: Just as much stuff you can't learn from Google. You only learn it from life experience. You usually learn most of it the hard way. It's stuff that's not Googleable. I don't know if that's a word. But I call them the facts of life. It's stuff you can't Google. Like this, fact of life. If you are trying to get to the bathroom in an emergency situation, it is not a wise idea to unbutton your pants in transit trying to save a couple of seconds. Because the muscles that guard the floodgates will interpret the unbuttoning as the signal to abandon their post. And the 2 seconds you saved on the button are nullified by the hour and a half you spend mopping and doing laundry. You only learn that the hard way.
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River Country WIVR, that is Chris Stapleton. Well, I think I'm in love with you is probably not going to be a sentence used by John and Summer Party anymore. You probably heard the news that John Party, the country singer, announced he's getting a divorce. He shared on his social media pages that they're going through a difficult time, and Summer chimed in saying it's been a difficult and deeply personal time for their family. She added, much of their life is shared online. There are parts that they always choose to keep private, especially something as difficult as this. Last week, Summer and John announced they were separating after nearly 6 years of marriage. Maybe they can work it out. Here is John Party with his latest Boots Off on River Country WIVR.

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0: the latest and greatest in country, plus local news and weather. 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Mostly cloudy skies today, scattered showers and thunderstorms, high about 85. Complete look at the forecast coming up. Checking your River Country News this Thursday morning, I'm Rob West. Chicago media reporting the Federal Drug Enforcement Agency conducted a search warrant yesterday morning at an animal hospital in Lowell, Indiana. WGN-TV says the DEA told them the raid was part of an ongoing investigation related to alleged diversion of a controlled substance. The Lowell Animal Hospital posted on its Facebook page the search warrant was related to a canine cough prescription the DEA thought was being prescribed a little too frequently. The animal hospital planned to reopen yesterday afternoon. There are some business moves going on between Manteno and Kankakee. In a Facebook post, Frank's Appliance Center and Sleep Source announced that they'll be closing their storefront on Main Street in Manteno. Frank's last day in Manteno will be July the 18th. That decision, they say, was made so the team could be under one roof at their location in Bradley. That news comes as Lush Wine Bar in Kankakee shared that they plan to move to Manteno. In an Instagram post, Lush Vine says that they plan to stay open in Kankakee while the new location in Manteno is set to open sometime in August. Visit Kankakee County and the Kankakee County Museum hosting their Reflections of Kankakee County History bus tour. That's coming up on Saturday, July the 18th. Visit Kankakee County Executive Director Angelina Gear has more.
1: Departing from the Kankakee County Museum, this guided tour explores the history of Hersher and Essex with museum stops, local murals, barn quilts, the historic Anderson House, and lunch at Hersher Pub. Tickets are $25 and include transportation, guided tours, and lunch. Space is limited and advance registration is required.
0: The bus leaves the Kankakee County Museum at 9 o'clock in the morning on Saturday the 18th. We'll return at 2 in the afternoon. You can contact the Kankakee County Museum for more information.
2: NBC News Radio, I'm Michael Kastner. President Trump is back in Washington after a two-day NATO summit in Turkey. While there, he pushed for increased defense spending from member nations, a deal with Ukraine to aid in their war with Russia, and a renewed call for U.S. control of Greenland. Trump went to the NATO meeting in a new double-decker jet he was gifted by Qatar, but ended up taking the original Air Force One on the way back. Sources tell the New York Times that Trump switched planes Wednesday night at the urging of the Secret Service as a security precaution after hostilities resumed with Iran. Journalist Katie Couric is opening up about a health scare she experienced last month known as transient global amnesia. More from Mark Mayfield.
3: Couric detailed the incident where she lost her memory in a Substack post titled, "A Day I'll Never Remember." What began as a regular day in Aspen turned into a medical mystery after she was taken to the hospital with no recollection of basic questions such as the year or who the president is.
2: Michael Kastner, NBC News Radio.
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5: 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Kia Bradley wants to see you in a Kia. We have a few new leaders on the board for the Kankakee River Fishing Derby. Bobby Akone of Kankakee with a 32-pound, 2-ounce flathead catfish leads the way. Jeff Dummer of Kankakee has a 6-pound, 15-ounce northern pike. Robert Miller's 1-pound crappie currently in first place. You can see all the current leaders and find out more. The Derby runs through Sunday. Go to their website, KankakeeFishingDerby.com. Baseball, Cubs beat the Orioles 9-7. They've won three straight. They go for the sweep tonight. White Sox shut out by Boston 5-0. They tried to salvage their three-game series this afternoon. Cardinals finally beat the Brewers 5-1, snapping a four-game losing streak. They wrap up their series tonight. FIFA quarterfinal round of the World Cup is here, and the first game will be today. France takes on Morocco. And the Blackhawks, with some bad news to start the season, star center Connor Bedard is going to miss at least the first month of the season after undergoing shoulder surgery yesterday. He got hurt while training in Vancouver.
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7: We'll have a stationary front over our area today and low pressure and some warm and humid air. So afternoon showers and thunderstorms are possible. We'll get a mix of sunshine and clouds, and we're headed for the mid-80s. Overnight, rain and thunderstorms, pretty good possibility. They'll taper off by about midnight, mid-60s on the low. Mix of sun and clouds Friday morning, but a few afternoon showers and thunderstorms, low 80s, and then for Saturday and Sunday, it looks fair. I'm meteorologist Steve Hamilton.
5: 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We're at 75 currently in Bradley, 75 in Lake Village. We've got your chance to see the Mavericks and friends coming up at the magnificent Rialto Square Theater. That chance coming your way in 6 minutes. Here's Post Malone and Morgan Wallen on River Country, WIVR.

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0: WIVR, one of their early big songs. Here Comes the Rain from the Mavericks back from 1995. And boy, they are a great band to see live. Now, you may know the story that Raul Malo, their longtime lead singer, lost his battle with cancer last year. And right before he died, the Mavericks did a tribute, bringing in various singers to do a bunch of their songs. It was a big hit, and needless to say, Raul was very touched by the tribute. So, the Mavericks' music lives on with the Mavericks and Friends coming to the Rialto Square Theater Sunday, November 8th, with the decade-spanning version of the band, which has some guest singers, Emily West, James Otto, and the initial founder and bass player Robert Reynolds, also back with the band. If you would like to go to the Mavericks and Friends of the magnificent Rialto Square Theater, my personal favorite place to see any show. I love the Rialto. The show is Sunday, November 8th, 6 p.m. If you would like to go, call me right now. We're going to make it easy on you. 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
3: We'll have a stationary front over our area today and low pressure and some warm and humid air. So afternoon showers and thunderstorms are possible. We'll get a mix of sunshine and clouds and we're headed for the mid-80s. Overnight, rain and thunderstorms, pretty good possibility. They'll taper off by about midnight, mid-60s on the low. Mix of sun and clouds Friday morning, but a few afternoon showers and thunderstorms, low 80s. And then for Saturday and Sunday, it looks fair. I'm meteorologist Steve Hamilton.
4: Thank you, Steve. It is sunny in 76 in Wilmington, 75 in Bourbonnais. All right, let's make someone happy. Let's go to the phones and set someone up with some concert tickets this morning. Hey, River Country, who's this?
5: Lisa Bertrand.
4: Lisa, how you doing this morning?
5: Good. How about you?
4: I'm doing great. I want to kick the weekend off a day early for you, Lisa. How would you like to go see the Mavericks and Friends?
5: Yes, that will be awesome.
4: They are the ultimate party band. I've seen them several times, and you and a friend going to be there when they come to the Rialto Square Theater Sunday, November 8th. Lisa, congratulations.
5: Thank you. That's awesome.
4: Yeah, and if you want more information, rialtosquare.com. We'll be giving away more tickets tomorrow morning. We'll do that a little later on tomorrow. Here on your Concert Connection, WIVR.

River Country, WIVR. Luke Combs, hey, fresh, juicy peaches, one of your favorite parts of summer. I know they are for me. Tomorrow, you need to hang out with Denny Case at the Flam Orchards Peach Truck Tour, which will be camped out in the parking lot of Tractor Supply, right there next to Walmart in Kankakee. These are going to be there from 3 to 4:30. Those tree-ripened Southern Illinois peaches melt in your mouth. 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

0: 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Mostly cloudy today, scattered showers and thunderstorms, high about 85. Complete look at the forecast coming up. Checking your River Country news this Thursday morning, I'm Rob West. Kankakee City Council Monday night passed a pair of resolutions for honorary street designations. Mayor Chris Curtis said the first one designates the 700 block of South Harrison Avenue as Frank Lloyd Wright Way.
1: Kankakee is very fortunate to not only have one Frank Lloyd Wright building, we have a neighboring building too there. They also own some properties across the street. That whole area, they have really renovated those historical architectural gems that we have in our community.
0: Second designation, the 600 block of North Schuyler Avenue as honorary Ira D. Nelson Avenue, named after the city's first licensed African-American barber.
1: A lot of times we have that in our city of Kankakee where individuals who have achieved lifetime achievements and good for the community to have them their name honored for many years to come. It's a thing that we do in the city of Kankakee, and we're proud of it.
0: Nelson's wife, Ruby, was there to accept the designation. Nelson also served in the Army during the Korean conflict of the 1950s, passed away in 2020 at the age of 88. Kankakee County Sheriff's Police reporting another theft of copper that occurred earlier this week. Sheriff's Department Chief Deputy Trent Bukowski.
2: The Kankakee County Sheriff's Office was dispatched to another cable theft on Monday, July 6th. The theft, which is believed to have occurred at some point on Sunday, July 5th, occurred in the area of 4600 East, 10,000 North Road in rural Mantino. The complainant, who is an employee with AT&T, stated that a substantial amount of copper wire was stolen from the area. Sheriff's investigators are asking anyone that may have information regarding the incident call into Crime Stoppers by calling 815-93-CRIME.
0: Tips to Crime Stoppers are anonymous, could result in a cash reward. Ford recalling over 177,000 vehicles for a trio of defects, Michael Kastner reports.
3: The recall includes 2024 to 2026 Mustangs and 2025 to 2026 Mustang GTDs for a windshield wiper issue. Mustang Mach-E's model years 2021 to 2023 have a risk of a pinion shaft fracture. And the 2024 to 2027 Lincoln Nautilus Hybrid and Explorer Hybrid could suffer from a software error that can cause the pedestrian warning to malfunction. Dealers will make repairs free of charge. I'm Michael Kastner. NBC News Radio, I'm Michael Kastner. President Trump is back in Washington after a two-day NATO summit in Turkey. While there, he pushed for increased defense spending from member nations, a deal with Ukraine to aid in their war with Russia, and a renewed call for U.S. control of Greenland. Trump went to the NATO meeting in a new double-decker jet he was gifted by Qatar, but ended up taking the original Air Force One on the way back. Sources tell the New York Times that Trump switched planes Wednesday night at the urging of the Secret Service as a security precaution after hostilities resumed with Iran. Journalist Katie Couric is opening up about a health scare she experienced last month known as transient global amnesia. More from Mark Mayfield.
4: Couric detailed the incident where she lost her memory in a Substack post titled, "A Day I'll Never Remember." What began as a regular day in Aspen turned into a medical mystery after she was taken to the hospital with no recollection of basic questions such as the year or who the president is.
3: Michael Kastner, NBC News Radio.
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0: In sports, Cubs and Cards both won last night. Sox lost. Cubs beat the Orioles 9-7 in Baltimore. The Red Sox beat the White Sox 5-0 in Chicago. Cards down the Brewers 5-1. 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
7: We'll have a stationary front over our area today and low pressure and some warm and humid air. So afternoon showers and thunderstorms are possible. We'll get a mix of sunshine and clouds, and we're headed for the mid-80s. Overnight, rain and thunderstorms, pretty good possibility. They'll taper off by about midnight, mid-60s on the low. Mix of sun and clouds Friday morning, but a few afternoon showers and thunderstorms, low 80s, and then for Saturday and Sunday, it looks fair. I'm meteorologist Steve Hamilton.
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8: Well, good morning and happy Thursday. We're getting you closer to the weekend. It's Roy Gregory. That's our mission. Let's celebrate a day early, right? Let's do another one of those holiday weekends. I'm in for that all the time. As we kick the hour off, we're going to go back in country music history. We have a country birthday today. Maybe not a household name, but he did have a handful of hits in the middle 90s and early 2000s. David Ball, North Carolina native, is 73 today. His biggest hits were actually number two hits. He never did have a number one hit, but he came close a couple times. In 2001, one of my favorites, Riding with Private Malone. And this song from 1994 is pretty much what kicked off his career. The song Thinking Problem from birthday boy David Ball here on River Country WIVR.

River Country, WIVR. Good advice from Kenny Chesney. You got to carry on. River Country Birthday Club coming up here in 6 minutes. Getting us closer. It's Gavin.

0: So, happy birthday!
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3: All right, let's check out our River Country Birthday Club for this July the 9th. We have Erica McFall of Bourbonnais celebrating a birthday today. Erica, have a wonderful day. You share birthdays with country singer David Ball. We just heard from him. He's 73. Kevin O'Leary from Shark Tank is 72. Actor Jimmy Smits from L.A. Law and several of the Star Wars movies. He is 71. Tom Hanks celebrates the big 7-0 today. Actress Kelly McGillis from Top Gun and The Accused, 69. Jack White from The White Stripes, 51. This will make you feel old. Fred Savage from The Wonder Years. He is 50 today. And HGTV star Christina Hall from Flip or Flop is 43 today. If you'd like to be recognized on your birthday, just drop us a line on our website, WIBR1017.com. Not only can we talk about you on your birthday, but you might win our weekly prize package. Wesley Rocliffe of Kankakee did that. He got himself goodies from our friends at Bussy and Reek, flowers and gifts, some bowling from Brookmont Bowling, and some frozen treats from our Noble Dairy Queen stores. 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

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Next up, the tale of the MacArthur family. 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

0: 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Mostly cloudy skies today. Chance of showers and thunderstorms. High about 85. Complete look at the forecast coming up. Checking your River Country news this Thursday morning. I'm Rob West. Aqua Illinois, the utility company that provides water to most of Kankakee County, looking to raise their rates. Jake Lamore has the details.
1: Rob, Capital News Illinois reports Aqua has asked state regulators to approve a $26.5 million rate increase, which would raise average combined water treatment and supply bills by $23 per month. Aqua claims the increases are necessary to pay for critical infrastructure upgrades. If approved by the Illinois Commerce Commission, Aqua Illinois customers can expect to see a rate increase take effect in late April 2027. The ICC is expected to rule on the proposed rate increase in May 2027. A public forum regarding the proposed rate increase has not yet been scheduled, but impacted customers can submit their comments on the ICC website. The rate request comes at the same time as American Water seeks for regulatory approval to purchase Aqua Illinois' parent company, Essential Utilities. I'm Jake Lamore.
0: Illinois officially has a new state B. Governor J.B. Pritzker Wednesday signed legislation designating the black and gold bumblebee as the official Illinois state bee. The black and gold bumblebee serves as a critical prairie land pollinator that boosts Illinois' natural ecosystem, supports agriculture, and helps sustain life on Earth. The action follows a year of advocacy by students from Naperville's Lincoln Junior High School. Kankakee Municipal Band Summer Concert Series continues tonight, 7 o'clock, Palser Band Shell in Bird Park. Guest conductor tonight, Carl Domelik, gives us a rundown of tonight's concert.
2: 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Our vendor will also be Oscar's Meats, so bring your lawn chair over to Don Palser Band Shell and enjoy a fantastic evening of music, food, and fun.
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3: NBC News Radio, I'm Michael Kastner. President Trump is back in Washington after a two-day NATO summit in Turkey. While there, he pushed for increased defense spending from member nations, a deal with Ukraine to aid in their war with Russia, and a renewed call for U.S. control of Greenland. The meeting came as the U.S. launched a second night of military strikes against Iran. Maine Democrat Graham Plattner is suspending his Senate race after being accused of sexual assault. Plattner released a video Wednesday maintaining his innocence. The Maine Democratic Party will hold a nominating convention to choose a new nominee. Singer Bonnie Tyler has passed away. A statement posted to her official social media accounts reads, Bonnie's family and team are heartbroken to announce that Bonnie unexpectedly passed away last night in a hospital in Portugal. Bonnie Tyler was 75. Michael Kastner, NBC News Radio.
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5: 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Kia Bradley wants to see you in a Kia. Couple updates from the Kankakee River Fishing Derby, which continues this week. Bob Oconee of Kankakee leads the way with a 32-pound, 2-ounce flathead catfish. Jeff Dummer of Kankakee has a 6-pound, 15-ounce northern pike. That moves him into first place. Robert Miller's 1-pound crappie currently in first place. You can see all the current leaders and more details on their website, which, again, the Fishing Derby runs through Sunday, KankakeeFishingDerby.com. Cubs, 9-7 winners over the Orioles. They won three straight. They go for the sweep tonight. White Sox shut out by the Red Sox, 5-0 at home. They have dropped back-to-back games. They tried to salvage the last game of their series this afternoon. Cardinals finally silenced the Brewers, snapping a four-game losing streak, winning 5-1. They'll wrap up their series tonight. FIFA World Cup quarterfinal begin with France and Morocco playing today in New England. And the Blackhawks, with some bad news to start the season, center Connor Bedard will miss at least the first month after undergoing shoulder surgery yesterday. Connor got hurt during training in Vancouver.
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7: We'll have a stationary front over our area today and low pressure and some warm and humid air. So afternoon showers and thunderstorms are possible. We'll get a mix of sunshine and clouds, and we're headed for the mid-80s. Overnight, rain and thunderstorms, pretty good possibility. They'll taper off by about midnight, mid-60s on the low. Mix of sun and clouds Friday morning, but a few afternoon showers and thunderstorms, low 80s, and then for Saturday and Sunday, it looks fair. I'm meteorologist Steve Hamilton.
5: Thank you, Steve. 78 in Chabance. It is 78 in Bourbonnais. Great day for some ice cream. We're going to give you a chance to win with our River Country Morning Mind Twister, and we're going to play an artist who's coming to the Watsika Family Fest this year. All coming up here on River Country.

0: River Country, WIVR. He's going to be coming to the Watsika Family Festival. Yes, coming up next month, Rodney Atkins, part of two days of great fun there. Along with Rodney, they also have Eddie Montgomery of Montgomery Gentry fame. And they also have Confederate Railroad and the Kentucky Headhunters there. How cool is that? Rodney going to be there on August 29th. If you're looking for info, WatsikaFamilyFest.com. What a blast that'll be. All right, it is time for our River Country Morning Mind Twister. It's ice cream time. Always my favorite time of the morning show. Giving away a couple of DQ Medium Blizzard treats from our noble Dairy Queens. In Kankakee Moments, Mantino and Bourbonnais, in honor of the World Cup soccer matches, they have three new blizzards in July. The Strongberry Mango-flavored Mochi Blizzard, the Biscoff Cookie Blizzard Treat, which my daughter Peyton loves, and the Mexican-style hot chocolate made with Abuelita Blizzard Treat. Yes, and we're going to talk about fairs and festivals because it's that time of the year. It seems like pretty much every town has some sort of celebration during the summer. And I got this one from the National Association of State Fairs. The question is this: what is the top-selling item, food item, at fairs and festivals in the United States, according to the National Association of State Fairs? I'm going to give you a choice. You got to tell me which one it is. Is it A, funnel cakes, or B, corn dogs? What is the number one selling fair and festival food item according to the National Association of State Fairs? Funnel cakes or corn dogs? Call us with your guess. The number is 800-656-1017.
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2: We'll have a stationary front over our area today and low pressure and some warm and humid air. So afternoon showers and thunderstorms are possible. We'll get a mix of sunshine and clouds, and we're headed for the mid-80s. Overnight, rain and thunderstorms, pretty good possibility. They'll taper off by about midnight, mid-60s on the low. Mix of sun and clouds Friday morning, but a few afternoon showers and thunderstorms, low 80s. And then for Saturday and Sunday, it looks fair. I'm meteorologist Steve Hamilton.
3: Thank you, Steve. It is 78 in Chaban, 78 in Bourbonnais. Let's go to the phones and solve today's morning mind twister. Hi, good morning, River Country. We need to know, according to the National Association of State Fairs, what is the top-selling food item at fairs and festivals in the U.S.? Is it funnel cakes or is it corn dogs?
4: Hey, Roy, I'm going to go with corn dogs.
3: And you are correct. Yes. You're
4: all
3: winner.
4: Right, man.
3: Who's this?
4: This is Dale from Bradley.
3: Dale, there's nothing like a good corn dog at a festival, right?
4: I agree. Yeah.
3: And it's always it's easy because, you know, it's on the stick there. And if you, do you put mustard on your corn dogs?
4: Definitely.
3: Yeah, me too. And it's not as messy.
4: Yeah.
3: Not as messy as some of the other things you can do. Funnel cakes are
4: That's
3: too messy
4: right.
3: to me. You get all that sugar all over you and it doesn't work
4: yeah.
3: out. Well, Dale, for your efforts, you've got a couple of DQ Medium Blizzard treats, my friend, from our noble Dairy Queens. Congratulations.
4: Sounds good. Thanks, Roy.
3: All right. Corn dogs. Here's what the National Association of State Fairs says. 75% of fairgoers list food, especially corn dogs, as the main reason for even going to a fair or festival. Many will line up to get their hands on one. The aroma of the corn dogs and the funnel cakes is definitely hard to resist. I will say, I had a fried Snickers at a the sandwich fair some years ago. I wasn't sure how it was going to be. It was actually really good. And probably the strangest thing I ever had was at the DuPage County Fair in Wheaton. I had an alligator on a stick. And I will tell you that I know this is a common term, but it did taste kind of like chicken. And I did put mustard on my alligator on a stick. So there you go. A couple of fair and festival food items today. Now I'm hungry. Now I want to go to a festival. Lainey Wilson up next with John.

0: 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Mostly cloudy skies today, scattered showers and thunderstorms, high about 85. Complete look at the forecast coming up. Checking your River Country news this Thursday morning, I'm Rob West. Chicago media reporting the Federal Drug Enforcement Agency conducted a search warrant yesterday morning at an animal hospital in Lowell, Indiana. WGN-TV says the DEA told them the raid was part of an ongoing investigation related to alleged diversion of a controlled substance. The Lowell Animal Hospital posted on its Facebook page the search warrant was related to a canine cough prescription the DEA thought was being prescribed a little too frequently. The animal hospital planned to reopen yesterday afternoon. There are some business moves going on between Manteno and Kankakee. In a Facebook post, Frank's Appliance Center and Sleep Source announced that they'll be closing their storefront on Main Street in Manteno. Frank's last day in Manteno will be July the 18th. That decision, they say, was made so the team could be under one roof at their location in Bradley. That news comes as Lush Wine Bar in Kankakee shared that they plan to move to Manteno. In an Instagram post, Lush Vine says that they plan to stay open in Kankakee while the new location in Manteno is set to open sometime in August. Visit Kankakee County and the Kankakee County Museum hosting their Reflections of Kankakee County History bus tour. That's coming up on Saturday, July the 18th. Visit Kankakee County Executive Director Angelina Gear has more.
1: 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Tickets are $25 and include transportation, guided tours, and lunch. Space is limited and advance registration is required.
0: The bus leaves the Kankakee County Museum at 9 o'clock in the morning on Saturday the 18th. We'll return at 2 in the afternoon. You can contact the Kankakee County Museum for more information.
2: NBC News Radio, I'm Michael Kastner. President Trump is back in Washington after a two-day NATO summit in Turkey. While there, he pushed for increased defense spending from member nations, a deal with Ukraine to aid in their war with Russia, and a renewed call for U.S. control of Greenland. The meeting came as the U.S. launched a second night of military strikes against Iran. Maine Democrat Graham Plattner is suspending his Senate race after being accused of sexual assault. Plattner released a video Wednesday maintaining his innocence. The Maine Democratic Party will hold a nominating convention to choose a new nominee. Singer Bonnie Tyler has passed away. A statement posted to her official social media accounts reads, "Bonnie's family and team are heartbroken to announce that Bonnie unexpectedly passed away last night in a hospital in Portugal." Bonnie Tyler was 75. Michael Kastner, NBC News Radio.
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0: In sports, Cubs and Cards both won last night. Sox lost. Cubs beat the Orioles 9-7 in Baltimore. The Red Sox beat the White Sox 5-0 in Chicago. Cards down the Brewers 5-1. Same teams in action today. World Cup quarterfinal matches begin today. France takes on Morocco this afternoon. That is a look at news and sports here on this Thursday. Have a good rest of your day. Be safe, everybody. I'm Rob West.
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5: We'll have a stationary front over our area today and low pressure and some warm and humid air. So afternoon showers and thunderstorms are possible. We'll get a mix of sunshine and clouds and we're headed for the mid-80s. Overnight, rain and thunderstorms, pretty good possibility. They'll taper off by about midnight, mid-60s on the low. Mix of sun and clouds Friday morning, but a few afternoon showers and thunderstorms, low 80s, and then for Saturday and Sunday, it looks fair. I'm meteorologist Steve Hamilton.
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7: Well, good morning and happy Thursday. Roy Gregory ready to roll another hour of country fun at you. A couple of country legends are ready to release some new material. In fact, one hasn't released new music in nearly 20 years. We'll tell you who that is. Also, our Roy Gregory poll of the day getting lots of interest here. What's something that instantly makes you think this person was raised right? I shared an experience I had at Chicagoland Speedway on Sunday that gave me some hope for our, for all the people out there. But there's a bunch of different things. What is it that gives you hope in the human race? What is something that makes you instantly think, hey, that person was raised right? 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

River Country, WIVR, the late, great Toby Keith. I love this bar. If you love, well, some live music, tonight is going to be your night to check out Scotty McCreery, Darius Rucker with Hootie and the Blowfish and others. It's Windy City Smokeout, and it goes on tomorrow, Saturday, and Sunday. The likes of Lainey Wilson, Blake Shelton, and this guy going to be there on, Saturday night. Here is Jordan Davis on River Country.

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0: River Country, WIBR, that is Tyler Hubbard. We are talking about artists that are going to be part of the Windy City Smokeout there in the parking lot of the United Center going on tonight through Sunday. Tyler Hubbard's going to be there as well. And you can see the complete list of folks out there at WindyCitySmokeout.com. Hey, big thank you to Tiffany Craig of Watsika. Tiffany is our River Country Listener of the Week. Thanks for listening, Tiffany. She works at Rise Baking Company in Manteno and says she listens to WIBR while driving home from work and enjoys the variety of music that we play. Tiffany, thank you. 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
4: We'll have a stationary front over our area today and low pressure and some warm and humid air. So afternoon showers and thunderstorms are possible. We'll get a mix of sunshine and clouds and we're headed for the mid-80s. Overnight rain and thunderstorms, pretty good possibility. They'll taper off by about midnight, mid-60s on the low. Mix of sun and clouds Friday morning, but a few afternoon showers and thunderstorms, low 80s. And then for Saturday and Sunday, it looks fair. I'm meteorologist Steve Hamilton.
5: 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Yeah.

River Country, WIVR, Dylan Marlowe, Dylan Scott. Hey, big party going on Saturday with Mike Tamano. He's hanging out at the grand opening of JM Training in Bourbonnais. The grand opening is Saturday from 10 to 7. Mike, going to be broadcasting from 11 to 12:30. 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JM Training provides master firearms, defensive, and Illinois concealed carry training. And their grand opening is Saturday. Mike there from 11 to 12:30. That's at JM Training, 233 Mooney Drive in Bourbonnais. 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

0: 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Mostly cloudy skies today, scattered showers and thunderstorms, high about 85. Complete look at the forecast coming up. Checking your River Country news this Thursday morning, I'm Rob West. Kankakee City Council Monday night passed a pair of resolutions for honorary street designations. Mayor Chris Curtis said the first one designates the 700 block of South Harrison Avenue as Frank Lloyd Wright Way.
1: Kankakee's very fortunate to not only have one Frank Lloyd Wright building, we have a neighboring building too there. They also own some properties across the street. That whole area, they have really renovated those historical architectural gems that we have in our community.
0: Second designation, the 600 block of North Schuyler Avenue as honorary Ira D. Nelson Avenue, named after the city's first licensed African-American barber.
1: A lot of times we have that in our city of Kankakee where individuals who have achieved lifetime achievements and good for the community to have them their name honored for many years to come. It's a thing that we do in the city of Kankakee and we're proud of it.
0: Nelson's wife, Ruby, was there to accept the designation. Nelson also served in the Army during the Korean conflict of the 1950s, passed away in 2020 at the age of 88. Kankakee County Sheriff's Police reporting another theft of copper that occurred earlier this week. Sheriff's Department Chief Deputy Trent Bukowski.
2: The Kankakee County Sheriff's Office was dispatched to another cable theft on Monday, July 6th. The theft, which is believed to have occurred at some point on Sunday, July 5th, occurred in the area of 4600 East, 10,000 North Road in rural Mantino. The complainant, who is an employee with AT&T, stated that a substantial amount of copper wire was stolen from the area. Sheriff's investigators are asking anyone that may have information regarding the incident call into Crime Stoppers by calling 815-93-CRIME.
0: Tips to Crime Stoppers are anonymous, could result in a cash reward. Ford recalling over 177,000 vehicles for a trio of defects, Michael Kastner reports.
3: The recall includes 2024 to 2026 Mustangs and 2025 to 2026 Mustang GTDs for a windshield wiper issue. Mustang Mach-E's model years 2021 to 2023 have a risk of a pinion shaft fracture. And the 2024 to 2027 Lincoln Nautilus Hybrid and Explorer Hybrid could suffer from a software error that can cause the pedestrian warning to malfunction. Dealers will make repairs free of charge. I'm Michael Kastner.
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5: We'll have a stationary front over our area today and low pressure and some warm and humid air. So afternoon showers and thunderstorms are possible. We'll get a mix of sunshine and clouds and we're headed for the mid-80s. Overnight rain and thunderstorms, pretty good possibility. They'll taper off by about midnight, mid-60s on the low. Mix of sun and clouds Friday morning, but a few afternoon showers and thunderstorms, low 80s. And then for Saturday and Sunday, it looks fair. I'm meteorologist Steve Hamilton.
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0: River Country WIVR with the very talented Ella Langley. Let's be her. It's Roy Gregory with three things we learned today. A couple of country artists who were very popular some years ago are releasing new material. One, for the first time in almost 20 years, Randy Travis, set to release his first project of original music in almost 20 years. He announced his new album while visiting St. Jude's Children's Research Hospital in Memphis on Tuesday. Travis reportedly gave patients and families a preview by playing a song, the first single, Fish On, which will be released on Friday. Way to go, Randy Travis. Shania Twain has given fans a sneak peek of the first single from her seventh studio album. The song is called Faded Blue Jeans. She shared a snippet on Instagram. The song will be also released Friday. The album itself, Little Miss Twain, drops in stores on July 24th. And Mark Chestnut, the 90s country artist, mourning the loss of his longtime bandmate, David Sermon. On Monday, he took to social media to share news that David unexpectedly passed away Saturday night. Chestnut described Sermon as somebody he could really depend on, not only for playing music, but for every aspect of the road. Sermon's wife, Louise, revealed Sunday that her husband died in his sleep while on Mark Chestnut's tour bus. Three things we learned today here on River Country.
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0: Mix of sun and clouds Friday morning, but a few afternoon showers and thunderstorms, low 80s, and then for Saturday and Sunday, it looks fair. I'm meteorologist Steve Hamilton.
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River Country WIVR with Chris Young. All right, if you like delicious, juicy peaches, one of the fresh tastes of summer, you want to join Denny Case tomorrow afternoon. Denny going to be hanging out with our friends at Flam Orchards. Their peach truck is going to be camped out in the tractor supply lot there in Kankakee tomorrow. And Denny's going to be there from 3 to 4:30 broadcasting live with those tree-ripened Southern Illinois peaches. 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You can freeze them and can them, and you can reserve a box ahead of time while supplies last. Stop by, see Denny, register to win family packs of tickets to Holiday World in Santa Claus, Indiana. Kind of a last push for summer with that delicious taste of those peaches. Flam Orchards, the peach truck tour stops tomorrow in the parking lot at Tractor Supply there in Kankakee, right next to the Walmart there. Denny going to be there from 3 to 4:30. Chris Nichols going to be here next. He's ready to take over the helm of this ship. He's got Megan Maroney, Carrie Underwood, and Post Malone teaming up with Blake Shelton in his first set of music. Enjoy your day. Should be pretty nice with another 85-degree day. Is this pretty?

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0: the latest and greatest in country, plus local news and weather. Mostly cloudy skies today, scattered showers and thunderstorms, high about 85. Complete look at the forecast coming up. Checking your River Country News this Thursday morning, I'm Rob West. Aqua Illinois, the utility company that provides water to most of Kankakee County, looking to raise their rates. Jake Lamore has the details.
1: Rob, Capital News Illinois reports Aqua has asked state regulators to approve a $26.5 million rate increase, which would raise average combined water treatment and supply bills by $23 per month. Aqua claims the increases are necessary to pay for critical infrastructure upgrades. If approved by the Illinois Commerce Commission, Aqua Illinois customers can expect to see a rate increase take effect in late April 2027. The ICC is expected to rule on the proposed rate increase in May 2027. A public forum regarding the proposed rate increase has not yet been scheduled, but impacted customers can submit their comments on the ICC website. The rate request comes at the same time as American Water seeks for regulatory approval to purchase Aqua Illinois' parent company, Essential Utilities. I'm Jake Lamore.
0: Illinois officially has a new state B. Governor J.B. Pritzker Wednesday signed legislation designating the black and gold bumblebee as the official Illinois state bee. The black and gold bumblebee serves as a critical prairie land pollinator that boosts Illinois' natural ecosystem, supports agriculture, and helps sustain life on Earth. The action follows a year of advocacy by students from Naperville's Lincoln Junior High School. Kankakee Municipal Band Summer Concert Series continues tonight, 7 o'clock, Palser Band Shell in Bird Park. Guest conductor tonight, Carl Domelik, gives us a rundown of tonight's concert.
2: 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Our vendor will also be Oscar's Meats, so bring your lawn chair over to Don Palser Band Shell and enjoy a fantastic evening of music, food, and fun.
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4: We'll have a stationary front over our area today and low pressure and some warm and humid air. So afternoon showers and thunderstorms are possible. We'll get a mix of sunshine and clouds and we're headed for the mid-80s. Overnight rain and thunderstorms, pretty good possibility. They'll taper off by about midnight, mid-60s on the low. Mix of sun and clouds Friday morning, but a few afternoon showers and thunderstorms, low 80s. And then for Saturday and Sunday, it looks fair. I'm meteorologist Steve Hamilton.
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Megan Maroney, Beautiful Things here at River Country WIVR, rolling into 10 o'clock now on a Thursday morning. It's Chris Nichols. Great to be with you, everybody. Hope your Thursday is going to be a great one. Some scattered showers later today, 87, and Carrie Underwood at River Country.

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0: George Burge, Mind on You at River Country, WIVR. Congratulations, Wesley Rocliffe of Kankakee, our birthday club winner. 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
8: We'll have a stationary front over our area today and low pressure and some warm and humid air. So afternoon showers and thunderstorms are possible. We'll get a mix of sunshine and clouds and we're headed for the mid-80s. Overnight rain and thunderstorms, pretty good possibility. They'll taper off by about midnight, mid-60s on the low. Mix of sun and clouds Friday morning, but a few afternoon showers and thunderstorms, low 80s, and then for Saturday and Sunday, it looks fair. I'm meteorologist Steve Hamilton.
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Real good man, Tim McGraw here at River Country, WIVR. It's Chris Nichols. We are on the road again this weekend. I'll tell you who, what, when, and where coming up. Low Cash right now and Wrong Hearts on River Country.

River Country, WIVR, Rocky Mountain Low, Corey Kentz and Cole Wetzel. It's dinner and a movie on the green tonight at the Grove in Bourbonnais. Bring along some comfy chairs. Food trucks open up at 6, followed by the movie at 7. 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
2: September corn 432.5, down 2.5. December corn 453.25, down 2.75. August soybeans 1185, down 7.75. November soybeans 1185, down 6.75. September wheat 618.75, up 11. That is your morning Chicago Board of Trade prices on 1017, 1037, and 96.1 River Country. 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
2: We'll have a stationary front over our area today and low pressure and some warm and humid air. So afternoon showers and thunderstorms are possible. We'll get a mix of sunshine and clouds and we're headed for the mid-80s. Overnight rain and thunderstorms, pretty good possibility. They'll taper off by about midnight, mid-60s on the low. Mix of sun and clouds Friday morning, but a few afternoon showers and thunderstorms, low 80s, and then for Saturday and Sunday, it looks fair. I'm meteorologist Steve Hamilton.
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0: the latest and greatest in country, plus local news and weather. Mostly cloudy skies today, scattered showers and thunderstorms, high about 85. Complete look at the forecast coming up. Checking your River Country News this Thursday morning, I'm Rob West. Aqua Illinois, the utility company that provides water to most of Kankakee County, looking to raise their rates. Jake Lamore has the details.
1: Rob, Capital News Illinois reports Aqua has asked state regulators to approve a $26.5 million rate increase, which would raise average combined water treatment and supply bills by $23 per month. Aqua claims the increases are necessary to pay for critical infrastructure upgrades. If approved by the Illinois Commerce Commission, Aqua Illinois customers can expect to see a rate increase take effect in late April 2027. The ICC is expected to rule on the proposed rate increase in May 2027. A public forum regarding the proposed rate increase has not yet been scheduled, but impacted customers can submit their comments on the ICC website. The rate request comes at the same time as American Water seeks for regulatory approval to purchase Aqua Illinois' parent company, Essential Utilities. I'm Jake Lamore.
0: Illinois officially has a new state B. Governor J.B. Pritzker Wednesday signed legislation designating the Black and Gold Bumblebee as the official Illinois state bee. The Black and Gold Bumblebee serves as a critical prairie land pollinator that boosts Illinois' natural ecosystem, supports agriculture, and helps sustain life on Earth. The action follows a year of advocacy by students from Naperville's Lincoln Junior High School. Kankakee Municipal Band Summer Concert Series continues tonight, 7 o'clock, Pulsar Band Shell in Bird Park. Guest conductor tonight, Carl Domelik, gives us a rundown of tonight's concert.
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4: We'll have a stationary front over our area today and low pressure and some warm and humid air. So afternoon showers and thunderstorms are possible. We'll get a mix of sunshine and clouds and we're headed for the mid-80s. Overnight rain and thunderstorms, pretty good possibility. They'll taper off by about midnight, mid-60s on the low. Mix of sun and clouds Friday morning, but a few afternoon showers and thunderstorms, low 80s, and then for Saturday and Sunday, it looks fair. I'm meteorologist Steve Hamilton.
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River Country, WIVR, Kane Brown and Woman, kicking off 11 o'clock musically on a Thursday with Chris Nichols. Some scattered showers later today, about 87. How about $2 million? You had a chance to win it during Lottery Week next week here on River Country. I'll tell you more coming up. But first, we're back in the saddle with Luke Combs at River Country.

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0: South of Sanity, Zach Topp, here at River Country. Next week here, it's Lottery Week. 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
3: We'll have a stationary front over our area today and low pressure and some warm and humid air. So afternoon showers and thunderstorms are possible. We'll get a mix of sunshine and clouds and we're headed for the mid-80s. Overnight, rain and thunderstorms, pretty good possibility. They'll taper off by about midnight, mid-60s on the low. Mix of sun and clouds Friday morning, but a few afternoon showers and thunderstorms, low 80s. And then for Saturday and Sunday, it looks fair. I'm meteorologist Steve Hamilton.
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Jelly Roll here in River Country, WIVR. Famous Back Home is his fourth album. We're talking about Russell Dickerson. And from that album, got a new one for you, Worth Your Wild. Here's Russell Dickerson at River Country, WIVR.

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Ella Langley and Morgan Wallen here at River Country. Tomorrow, the Hersher Lions Club presents the 15th annual Corn Bowl, the downtown Hersher event, kicking off at 5. Features delicious roasted sweet corn alongside some other tasty treats as well. Also live music from the Velvet Rose Band and Kids Games. All proceeds supporting the Hersher Community Legion. A reminder from your friends here at River Country, WIVR, with LB Shane's My Boy.

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1: Yeah, Precision Planting's got a couple of different products for sprayers now. 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I was expecting that to be pretty good just because I've talked to all the engineers and everything and had an idea of what to expect. But then getting it out into real life and on my own farm and finding how and when to use it has been really neat.
0: How can they reach you for more info?
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0: 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There's another USDA report out on Friday. And Eric Curtis of Midco will be watching it closely.
2: Should show a little bit tighter ending stocks on corn just due to that tighter quarterly stocks number. So that leads a little to the friendly side and wouldn't expect the USDA to really adjust any yields in July. That'd be pretty rare if they would because crop ratings are still fairly decent at this time of year. So, but between the weather and watching China, those are kind of the two news stories we're watching, and that's offered a little bit of support here.
0: Thanks to Eric Curtis of Midco for the market updates. Looking ahead to Friday's USDA report. And the 2026 Historic Farm Days continue today in Pinfield. There will be tractor games, kids bingo, a tractor parade, also a farm succession discussion with Cheryl Mitchell and Associates in the club hall. And tonight at 5 o'clock, it's the ITPA sanctioned tractor pull in the grandstand. The events continue there through Sunday. For more, go to historicfarmdays.com. 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I'm Kent Kasson.
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5: Few showers or thunderstorms and partly cloudy for the rest of today with a low and stationary front over our area will be in the mid-80s. Rain chances go up quite a bit tonight. Showers and thunderstorms will be likely. We'll be in the mid-60s and then a few more afternoon thunderstorms around on Friday. Mix of sun and clouds and low 80s. Few showers possible again on Saturday afternoon. We'll hit the mid-80s back to sunshine and mid-80s coming up for Sunday. I'm meteorologist Steve Hamilton.
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Hootie and Scotty, Bottle Rockets at River Country WIVR. We are getting closer to high noon and lunchtime. Scattered showers out there later today, about 87. And Luke Bryan here at River Country.

0: 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Open 7 days a week, 11 to 2 and 5 to 9 for lunch and dinner on North State Route 1, Waseca. Cloudy skies this afternoon, scattered showers and thunderstorms, high about 85. Complete look at the forecast coming up. Checking your River Country news this Thursday afternoon, I'm Rob West. Crash on Route 10 at County Road 1200 West in DeMott Wednesday morning forced the road to be closed for a time. In a press release, Jasper County Sheriff's Department says it was just after 10:30 yesterday morning they started getting calls about a multi-vehicle crash. Deputies say preliminary investigation shows a semi driven by 38-year-old Emmanuel Lopez Talcomolco of East Chicago ran a stoplight and hit a car driven by 57-year-old Kimberly Bansley of Portage, forcing the car into a semi driven by a man from Cape Coral, Florida. Bansley, a child in her car, and the driver from Cape Coral taken to the hospital with serious injuries. Reports say Talcomolco was taken to the hospital in Rensselaer, then arrested by Jasper County Sheriff's deputies when he was found to be driving without a driver's license. Immigration officials also put a hold on him because he was allegedly an undocumented immigrant. Reports say the crash is still under investigation. Visit Kankakee County and the Kankakee County Museum hosting their Reflections of Kankakee County History bus tour on Saturday, July the 18th. Visit Kankakee County Executive Director Angelina Gear has more.
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0: Bus leaves the Kankakee County Museum at 9 o'clock in the morning on Saturday the 18th, returns about 2 in the afternoon. You can contact the Kankakee County Museum for more information. Kankakee Municipal Band Summer Concert Series continues tonight, 7 o'clock at the Falzer Band Shell and Bird Park. The guest conductor tonight is Carl Domelik, and he gives us a rundown of tonight's concert.
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0: On the sports schedule, the Cubs play the Orioles this afternoon in Baltimore. White Sox wrap up their series in Chicago with the Red Sox this afternoon. Cardinals host the Brewers tonight. World Cup quarterfinal matches begin today. France takes on Morocco this afternoon. 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Services for Friday arranged by the Jensen Funeral Home in Kankakee for Helen Oxner. 72-year-old Georgia Wilson of Gilman died June 13th. Services for Saturday arranged by the Napradinius Funeral Home in Gilman for Georgia Wilson. 84-year-old Carolyn Vosong of Waseca died June 23rd. Services for Saturday arranged by the Knapp Funeral Home in Waseca for Carolyn Vosong. 82-year-old Aaron Bryant of Bourbonnais died June 28th. Services for Saturday arranged by the Jensen Funeral Home in Bourbonnais for Aaron Bryant. And 74-year-old Jean Allen Schomburg of Sheldon died June 2nd. Services for Saturday arranged by the Jensen Funeral Home in Kankakee for Gene Schomburg.
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6: Few showers or thunderstorms and partly cloudy for the rest of today with a low and stationary front over our area will be in the mid-80s. Rain chances go up quite a bit tonight. Showers and thunderstorms will be likely, will be in the mid-60s, and then a few more afternoon thunderstorms around on Friday. Mix of sun and clouds and low 80s. A few showers possible again on Saturday afternoon. We'll hit the mid-80s, back to sunshine and mid-80s coming up for Sunday. I'm meteorologist Steve Hamilton.
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River Country WIVR, welcome to your lunch hour. Kicking it off with Corey Kintz and This Heart. It's Chris Nichols. Happy Thursday. Great to be with you. About 87, maybe some showers later. And Josh Ross here at River Country.

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0: Atop his white horse, Chris Stapleton here in River Country. 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
5: Few showers or thunderstorms and partly cloudy for the rest of today with a low and stationary front over our area will be in the mid-80s. Rain chances go up quite a bit tonight. Showers and thunderstorms will be likely, will be in the mid-60s, and then a few more afternoon thunderstorms around on Friday. Mix of sun and clouds and low 80s. Few showers possible again on Saturday afternoon. We'll hit the mid-80s back to sunshine and mid-80s coming up for Sunday. I'm meteorologist Steve Hamilton.
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Skipping down memory lane with Old Dominion here at River Country WIVR. It's a Thursday with Chris Nichols. Great to be with you. Looks like some scattered showers later today, about 87. And John Morgan's Kid Myself on River Country.

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River Country WIVR with Bailey Zimmerman. 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
4: September corn 431. Down 4. December corn 451.5, down 4.5. August soybeans 1176.5, down 15.75. November soybeans 1181, down 11.25. September wheat 619, up 11.5. That is your midday Chicago Board of Trade prices on 1017, 1037, and 96.1 River Country. 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
11: Few showers or thunderstorms and partly cloudy for the rest of today, with a low and stationary front over our area. We'll be in the mid-80s. Rain chances go up quite a bit tonight. Showers and thunderstorms will be likely. We'll be in the mid-60s. And then a few more afternoon thunderstorms around on Friday. Mix of sun and clouds and low 80s. A few showers possible again on Saturday afternoon. We'll hit the mid-80s, back to sunshine and mid-80s coming up for Sunday. I'm meteorologist Steve Hamilton.
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0: The latest and greatest in country, plus local news and weather. Scattered showers and thunderstorms this afternoon, mostly cloudy, a high near 85. A complete look at the forecast is coming up. Checking your River Country News on this Thursday afternoon, I'm Jake Lamour. Bourbonnais police are investigating an alleged home invasion. Reports say it was about 4 yesterday afternoon when they were called to a home in the 100 block of North Roy Street for some type of suspicious activity. When they got there, officers were told they thought someone was trying to groom children in the area. About 40 minutes later, Bourbonnais police were called back to the area by a man who said two men had pushed their way into his home, held him down, and threatened to kill him. Bourbonnais police continue to investigate the incident. Kankakee City Council passed two resolutions Monday night for two honorary street designations. Mayor Chris Curtis said the first one was to designate the 700 block of South Harrison Avenue as Frank Lloyd Wright Way.
1: Kankakee is very fortunate to not only have one Frank Lloyd Wright building, we have a neighboring building too there. They also own some properties across the street. That whole area, they have really renovated those historical architectural gems that we have in our community.
0: Mayor Curtis said the second designation is for the 600 block of North Schuyler Avenue as Honorary Ira D. Nelson Avenue, named after the city's first licensed African-American barber.
1: A lot of times we have that in our city of Kankakee where individuals who have achieved lifetime achievements and good for the community to have them their name honored for many years to come. It's a thing that we do in the city of Kankakee, and we're proud of it.
0: Nelson's wife, Ruby, was there to accept the designation. Nelson also served in the Army during the Korean conflict in the 1950s. He passed away in 2020 at age 88.
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3: Few showers or thunderstorms and partly cloudy for the rest of today with a low and stationary front over our area will be in the mid-80s. Rain chances go up quite a bit tonight. Showers and thunderstorms will be likely. We'll be in the mid-60s and then a few more afternoon thunderstorms around on Friday. Mix of sun and clouds and low 80s. Few showers possible again on Saturday afternoon. We'll hit the mid-80s back to sunshine and mid-80s coming up for Sunday. I'm meteorologist Steve Hamilton.
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be by you. There's Luke Combs at River Country, WIVR. As we look at the clock on the wall. No, there's really not a clock on the wall. I use my phone. It's just after 1 o'clock. Hi, everybody. It's Chris Nichols. Great to be with you. Another warm one out there. Maybe some scattered showers popping up, too. We'll salute our workplace of the week in just a bit. Right now, Jake Owen. Here's Barefoot Blue Jean Night, right here on River Country.

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You know the songs. 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

0: Tim McGraw and the boys, Mick Arthur here at River Country. 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
6: Few showers or thunderstorms and partly cloudy for the rest of today with a low and stationary front over our area will be in the mid-80s. Rain chances go up quite a bit tonight. Showers and thunderstorms will be likely. We'll be in the mid-60s and then a few more afternoon thunderstorms around on Friday. Mix of sun and clouds and low 80s. Few showers possible again on Saturday afternoon. We'll hit the mid-80s back to sunshine and mid-80s coming up for Sunday. I'm meteorologist Steve Hamilton.
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I am not okay. It's Jelly Roll here at River Country WIVR with Chris Nicholson this Thursday. We'll be celebrating some River Country birthdays in just a bit. Tyler Hubbard right now.

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Wishing you well. It's Vincent Mason at River Country WIVR. 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This birthday boy scores one of 1994's biggest hits with the song Thinkin' Problem, returning to hitmaker status in 2001 with Riding with Private Malone. David Ball celebrating his 73rd birthday today. Happy birthday from River Country. I was just

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2: Few showers or thunderstorms and partly cloudy for the rest of today with a low and stationary front over our area will be in the mid-80s. Rain chances go up quite a bit tonight. Showers and thunderstorms will be likely, will be in the mid-60s, and then a few more afternoon thunderstorms around on Friday. Mix of sun and clouds and low 80s. Few showers possible again on Saturday afternoon. We'll hit the mid-80s back to sunshine and mid-80s coming up for Sunday. I'm meteorologist Steve Hamilton.
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0: The latest and greatest in country, plus local news and weather. Scattered showers and thunderstorms, mostly cloudy this afternoon, a high near 85. A complete look at the forecast is coming up. Checking your River Country News on this Thursday afternoon, I'm Jake Lamore. A crash on Route 10 at County Road 1200 West in DeMont, Indiana Wednesday morning forced the road to be closed for a time. Rob West has more.
1: Jake, in a press release, Jasper County Sheriff's Department says it was just after 10:30 yesterday morning. They started getting calls about a multi-vehicle crash. Deputies say preliminary investigation shows a semi driven by 38-year-old Emmanuel Lopez Talcamoco of East Chicago ran a stoplight and hit a car driven by 57-year-old Kimberly Bansley of Portage, forcing the car into a semi driven by a man from Cape Coral, Florida. Bansley, a child in her car, and the driver from Cape Coral were taken to the hospital with serious injuries. Reports say Talcamoco was taken to the hospital in Rensselaer, then arrested by Jasper County deputies when he was found to be driving without a valid driver's license. Immigration officials also put a hold on him because he is allegedly an undocumented immigrant. Reports say the crash is still under investigation. I'm Rob West.
0: Kankakee County Sheriff's Police report another copper theft occurred earlier this week. Sheriff's Department Chief Deputy Trent Bukowski.
2: The Kankakee County Sheriff's Office was dispatched to another cable theft on Monday, July 6th. The theft, which is believed to have occurred at some point on Sunday, July 5th, occurred in the area of 4600 East, 10,000 North Road in rural Mantino. The complainant, who is an employee with AT&T, stated that a substantial amount of copper wire was stolen from the area. Sheriff's investigators are asking anyone that may have information regarding the incident call into Crime Stoppers by calling 815-93-CRIME.
0: Tips to Crime Stoppers are anonymous and could result in a cash reward.
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4: Few showers or thunderstorms and partly cloudy for the rest of today with a low and stationary front over our area will be in the mid-80s. Rain chances go up quite a bit tonight. Showers and thunderstorms will be likely. We'll be in the mid-60s and then a few more afternoon thunderstorms around on Friday. Mix of sun and clouds and low 80s. Few showers possible again on Saturday afternoon. We'll hit the mid-80s back to sunshine and mid-80s coming up for Sunday. I'm meteorologist Steve Hamilton.
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Jason Eldin. Here at River Country WIVR, Don't Tell on Me, kicking off 2 o'clock musically on this Thursday. It's Chris Nichols. Great to be with you. You know what the Lucky Sound Challenge is? It's your way to scratch yourself to $2 million cash. I'll tell you more coming up. Luke Bryan now at River Country WIVR.

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0: Stella Lefty, her name. And Boston, her song, here at River Country. 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
5: Few showers or thunderstorms and partly cloudy for the rest of today with a low and stationary front over our area will be in the mid-80s. Rain chances go up quite a bit tonight. Showers and thunderstorms will be likely, will be in the mid-60s, and then a few more afternoon thunderstorms around on Friday. Mix of sun and clouds and low 80s. Few showers possible again on Saturday afternoon. We'll hit the mid-80s back to sunshine and mid-80s coming up for Sunday. I'm meteorologist Steve Hamilton.
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Clifton Fun Days Festival celebrating 250 years of independence this weekend at Village Park. 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Here's some Old Dominion.

Gene and Caitlin Brown, thank God, here at River Country. It was on this very day in 1878, the corncob pipe was patented by Henry Tibby of Washington, Missouri. Oh, he was not Frosty the Snowman. My bad. Time now for this day in country music history. July 9th, 2018, Capitol Nashville releases this John Party song to radio. This was the fifth and final single from his second album, California Sunrise. The song peaked at number 5 and 8 on Billboard's Country Airplay and Hot Country Songs chart, respectively. 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
5: Few showers or thunderstorms and partly cloudy for the rest of today with a low and stationary front over our area. We'll be in the mid-80s. Rain chances go up quite a bit tonight. Showers and thunderstorms will be likely. We'll be in the mid-60s. And then a few more afternoon thunderstorms around on Friday. Mix of sun and clouds and low 80s. A few showers possible again on Saturday afternoon. We'll hit the mid-80s back to sunshine and mid-80s coming up for Sunday. I'm meteorologist Steve Hamilton.
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River Country, WIVR, Morgan Wallen, wrapping up our time together. It's Chris Nichols. Thank you so much for listening. I'll be back with you tomorrow morning after 10. We'll do it all over again here at River Country. Denny Case coming in next. So long, everybody.

0: 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You'll like the way they do business. Scattered showers and thunderstorms possible this afternoon, otherwise mostly cloudy, a high around 85. A complete look at the forecast is coming up. Checking your River Country news on this Thursday afternoon, I'm Jake Clemore. Kankakee City Police report the arrest of a Kankakee man on home invasion and kidnapping charges Wednesday. According to reports, officers were called to the 400 block of West Bourbonus Street sometime Wednesday by a woman who alleges 43-year-old Adrian Moore entered through her window in the overnight hours while she was asleep and attempted to assault her. Moore then allegedly forced her into a car parked outside and drove around Kankakee for a while. The driver of the car and Moore supposedly dropped the woman off in the 700 block of East Locust Street after she pleaded to be let go. She then got a ride from someone else to a relative's home in Kankakee. Police didn't see any physical injuries on the woman. At about 6:30 Wednesday night, police executed a search warrant at Moore's home on East Locust Street, where he was taken into custody without incident. Moore has been charged with home invasion, kidnapping, possession of a controlled substance, among other charges. Anyone that might have information about the incident is urged to contact Kankakee City Police. And the Kankakee Municipal Band Summer Concert Series continues tonight at 7 o'clock at the Palzer Band Shell in Bird Park. Guest conductor tonight is Carl Domlick, and he gives us a rundown of tonight's concert.
1: The theme for our concert is Jazz and TV Night, featuring jazz of the big band era and music of our favorite TV shows. Additional guest conductors will be Zandria Brandt and Amy Schinnebarger. Our vendor will also be Oscar's Meats, so bring your lawn chair over to Don Palzer Band Shell and enjoy a fantastic evening of music, food, and fun.
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3: The former roommate and romantic partner of Charlie Kirk's accused killer, Tyler Robinson, says Robinson told him he wishes he hadn't done it. In a video police interview with Lance Twiggs played in a Utah court today, Twiggs says Robinson came back to their apartment after the shooting, started crying, and told him he'd talk to his parents and turn himself in. After that video, a State Bureau of Investigation agent took the stand and presented alleged text messages between Robinson and Twiggs, where Robinson talks more about shooting Kirk. The U.S. and Iran are exchanging fire again after President Trump said that the ceasefire was over. The U.S. launched a second round of military strikes against Iran last night. Iran then launched missile attacks against Gulf nations that host U.S. military forces, but there were no injuries or significant damage reported. Home sales for the month of June are lower than expected. The National Association of Realtors says sales of previously owned homes in June dropped over 2% from May despite projections of a slight gain month over month. I'm Chris Caraggio, NBC News Radio.
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0: On the sports schedule, White Sox host the Red Sox, Cubs visit the Orioles, and Cards host the Brewers. And the World Cup quarterfinal matches begin today with France taking on Morocco this afternoon. That's a check of your news on this Thursday afternoon. Have a great day, and thanks for listening. I'm Jake Lamore.
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7: Few showers or thunderstorms and partly cloudy for the rest of today with a low and stationary front over our area will be in the mid-80s. Rain chances go up quite a bit tonight. Showers and thunderstorms will be likely, will be in the mid-60s, and then a few more afternoon thunderstorms around on Friday. Mix of sun and clouds and low 80s. Few showers possible again on Saturday afternoon. We'll hit the mid-80s back to sunshine and mid-80s coming up for Sunday. I'm meteorologist Steve Hamilton.
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4: Few showers or thunderstorms and partly cloudy for the rest of today with a low and stationary front over our area. We'll be in the mid-80s. Rain chances go up quite a bit tonight. Showers and thunderstorms will be likely. We'll be in the mid-60s. And then a few more afternoon thunderstorms around on Friday. Mix of sun and clouds and low 80s. Few showers possible again on Saturday afternoon. We'll hit the mid-80s back to sunshine and mid-80s coming up for Sunday. I'm meteorologist Steve Hamilton.
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River Country, WIVR, with the Dixie Chicks, or, I mean, the Chicks, that's what they call themselves now. Wide Open Spaces, I'm Denny Case, and there's a grand opening for JM Training going to be happening from 10 a.m. to 7 p.m. this Saturday, and, well, you want to be there between 11 and 12:30, though, because that's when our own Mike Tamano is going to be there broadcasting live. They're going to have competitions and giveaways, raffle prizes. One of those is a three-hour training session. And what kind of training am I talking about? Well, their training provides master firearms, defensive, and Illinois concealed carry training. So it's at 233 Mooney Drive in Bourbonnais. Want to say hi to Mike Tamano. Be there from 11 to 12:30 this Saturday. You heard it here, River Country. It's Luke Combs, Ain't No Love in Oklahoma, from Twister's soundtrack on WIVR.

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River Country WIVR with Megan Maroney and Beautiful Things. Wouldn't it be a beautiful thing to win $2 million? Well, not likely, but it is a possibility, because next week the Illinois Lottery is celebrating more than 50 years, and it's Lottery Week. And if you listen in with Roy Gregory on the morning show next week, listen for that lucky sound challenge. Be the correct caller. You're going to win 6 Illinois Lottery scratch-off tickets worth $50. And they say that one of them could possibly be worth up to $2 million. The chances? Oh, it's the lottery. But hey, give it a shot. It's Billy Currington with good directions on River Country WIVR.

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0: River Country, WIVR with Nate Smith and World on Fire. On our way to 4 o'clock, I'm Denny Case, hoping that Mother Nature doesn't put a damp on the plans in Bourbonnais tonight. The Village of Bourbonnais, they've got a dinner and movie on the green event scheduled for the Grove tonight. They're going to be showing the original Jurassic Park film, the first one, the best one, at 7 o'clock, and it's free to attend. They're going to have some food trucks out there starting at 6, though, so maybe a blanket or a lawn chair. I would suggest the lawn chair because it has been raining. You might not want to sit on a wet blanket. But anyway, maybe pay attention to the Village of Bourbonnais Facebook page and see if any plans happen to change due to the fact that there are showers and thunderstorms in the forecast. But I'll try to keep you updated. It's River Country, WIVR.
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8: Few showers or thunderstorms and partly cloudy for the rest of today with a low and stationary front over our area will be in the mid-80s. Rain chances go up quite a bit tonight. Showers and thunderstorms will be likely. We'll be in the mid-60s. And then a few more afternoon thunderstorms around on Friday. Mix of sun and clouds and low 80s. Few showers possible again on Saturday afternoon. We'll hit the mid-80s back to sunshine and mid-80s coming up for Sunday. I'm meteorologist Steve Hamilton.
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0: the latest and greatest in country, plus local news and weather. 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Chance for scattered showers and thunderstorms this afternoon. Otherwise, mostly cloudy, high around 85. A complete look at the forecast is coming up. Checking your River Country news on this Thursday afternoon, I'm Jake Lamore. Bourbonnais police are investigating an alleged home invasion. Reports say it was about 4 yesterday afternoon when they were called to a home in the 100 block of North Roy Street for some type of suspicious activity. When they got there, officers were told they thought someone was trying to groom children in the area. About 40 minutes later, Bourbonnais police were called back to the area by a man who said two men had pushed their way into his home, held him down, and threatened to kill him. Bourbonnais police continue to investigate the incident. Kankakee City Council passed two resolutions Monday night for two honorary street designations. Mayor Chris Curtis said the first one was to designate the 700 block of South Harrison Avenue as Frank Lloyd Wright Way.
1: Kankakee is very fortunate to not only have one Frank Lloyd Wright building, we have a neighboring building too there. They also own some properties across the street. That whole area, they have really renovated those historical architectural gems that we have in our community.
0: Mayor Curtis said the second designation is for the 600 block of North Schuyler Avenue as Honorary Ira D. Nelson Avenue, named after the city's first licensed African-American barber.
1: A lot of times we have that in our city of Kankakee where individuals who have achieved lifetime achievements and good for the community to have them, their name honored for many years to come. It's a thing that we do in the city of Kankakee and we're proud of it.
0: Nelson's wife, Ruby, was there to accept the designation. Nelson also served in the Army during the Korean conflict in the 1950s. He passed away in 2020 at age 88.
2: NBC News Radio. I'm Chris Caraggio. The former roommate and romantic partner of Charlie Kirk murder suspect Tyler Robinson says Robinson told him he wishes he hadn't done it. In a video police interview with Lance Twiggs played in a Utah court today, Twiggs says Robinson came back to their apartment after the shooting, started crying, and told him he'd talk to his parents and turn himself in. After that video, a State Bureau of Investigation agent took the stand and presented alleged text messages between Robinson and Twiggs where Robinson talks more about shooting Kirk. The interview is part of the prosecution's case against Robinson that's being laid out during a week-long evidentiary hearing. U.S. Olympian David Hearn is pleading not guilty to charges tied to alleged damage at the Lincoln Memorial Reflecting Pool. The canoeist is accused of causing more than $1,000 in damage to the pool, and he was indicted on a single count of destruction of property. Hearn was arraigned today in D.C. Superior Court and was released. His next hearing will be on August 5th. I'm Chris Caraggio, NBC News Radio.
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0: 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And the World Cup quarterfinal matches begin today, with France taking on Morocco this afternoon. That's a check of your news on this Thursday afternoon. Have a great day, and thanks for listening. I'm Jake Lamore.
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5: Few showers or thunderstorms and partly cloudy for the rest of today with a low and stationary front over our area will be in the mid-80s. Rain chances go up quite a bit tonight. Showers and thunderstorms will be likely, will be in the mid-60s, and then a few more afternoon thunderstorms around on Friday. Mix of sun and clouds and low 80s. Few showers possible again on Saturday afternoon. We'll hit the mid-80s back to sunshine and mid-80s coming up for Sunday. I'm meteorologist Steve Hamilton.
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Country WIVR, Corey Kemp and Corey Wetzel with Rocky Mountain Low. Hey, listen in for Roy Gregory in the morning. He's got a chance for you to win some tickets to see the Mavericks and Friends show. 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And the show's going to be at 6 p.m. that night. Now, Raul Malo, the lead singer of the Mavericks, he passed away recently, but the show goes on. It's going to feature some guest singers like Emily West and James Otto. Listen in mornings between 6 and 10 with Roy, your chance to win tickets to the show. Right now, the Zac Brown Band with Toes here on River Country WIVR.

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0: River Country WIVR from Toy Story 5, Taylor Swift and I Knew It, I Knew You. Yes, she's back on the country charts. Who'd have thunk it? Hey, I'm Denny Case. Congratulations going out to our birthday club winner this week, Wesley Rowcliffe from Kankakee. 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Birthdays in our club today include Erica McFall from Bourbonnais, also Jason Gregory, who was in my graduating class in Manteno, and James Michael Travis of Kankakee. James Michael Travis, he is a veteran, a former police officer, and the leader of the James Michael Travis Band, a very talented singer, and a good friend of mine. Now, these folks share their birthday with country singer David Ball, also Courtney Love, that's Kurt Cobain's wife. John Tesh, musician John Tesh with a birthday. Sci-fi writer Dean Koontz. Fred Savage, who played Kevin Arnold on The Wonder Years, one of my favorite TV shows. And Forrest Gump himself. Tom Hanks is 70 today. Happy birthday to all I mentioned. And you, if it's yours, low cash coming your way on River Country WIVR.
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4: There's a mountain-sized number of country songs about, well, mountains. 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
7: Few showers or thunderstorms and partly cloudy for the rest of today with a low and stationary front over our area will be in the mid-80s. Rain chances go up quite a bit tonight. Showers and thunderstorms will be likely, will be in the mid-60s, and then a few more afternoon thunderstorms around on Friday. Mix of sun and clouds and low 80s. Few showers possible again on Saturday afternoon. We'll hit the mid-80s back to sunshine and mid-80s coming up for Sunday. I'm meteorologist Steve Hamilton.
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Country, WIVR, Low Cash with Wrong Hearts. I'm Denny Case and the Kankakee Municipal Band. They've got a free concert in the park going on for you tonight. That's at Bird Park at the Don Palzer Band Shell in Kankakee. Starting at 7 o'clock, the show's going to be Jazz and TV Night with guest conductor Carol Domalik. And then Oscar's Meats going to be the food vendor on site. Bring a lawn chair with you. It's Kenny Chesney and Just Say We Did on River Country, WIVR.

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River Country, WIVR, classic country from Reba McEntire and Fancy. I'm Denny Case, and around this time tomorrow, I'm going to be hanging out in the Tractor Supply Company parking lot there in Kankakee on Riverstone Parkway. I'll be there. I won't be alone, though. I'll be with the Flam Orchards guys. They're bringing their peach truck to town. They're going to be set up from 3 to 5. I'll be there from 3 to 4:30, broadcasting live, and giving you a chance to maybe win a family four-pack of tickets to Holiday World in Santa Claus, Indiana. Stop by, get you some of those peaches. They're the best peaches you ever had. You can eat them fresh. You can make cobblers and pies out of them. You can freeze them. You can can them. And you can buy them tomorrow there at the Tractor Supply in Kankakee. Right now, Lainey Wilson and John Mayer with Phone Keys Wallet on River Country, WIVR.

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0: River Country, WIVR, Cole Swindell, Forever to Me, on our way to the Coors Light Happy Hour at 5. I'm Denny Case, and tomorrow between 11 a.m. and 2 p.m., if you happen to be on your lunch break, maybe stop out at the Perry Farm Park, the Bourbonnais Township Park District. They're going to have another Food Truck Friday going on, and the food vendor is going to be Jurassic Grill. 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And you can find out future food trucks that are going to be there because they do this every Friday throughout the summer months. 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
6: Few showers or thunderstorms and partly cloudy for the rest of today with a low and stationary front over our area will be in the mid-80s. Rain chances go up quite a bit tonight. Showers and thunderstorms will be likely. We'll be in the mid-60s and then a few more afternoon thunderstorms around on Friday. Mix of sun and clouds and low 80s. Few showers possible.

Country WIVR, Kane Brown with Wolman. It's almost quitting time for a lot of folks out there. The Coors Light Happy Hour, just moments away. I'm Denny Case. In the meantime, bottoms up, it's Brantley Gilbert on River Country WIVR, playing the latest and the greatest.

0: 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Chance for scattered showers and thunderstorms overnight, otherwise mostly cloudy. A low near 67. A complete look at the forecast is coming up. Checking your River Country news on this Thursday evening, I'm Jake Lamore. A crash on Route 10 at County Road 1200 West in DeMont, Indiana Wednesday morning forced the road to be closed for a time. Rob West has more.
1: Jake, in a press release, Jasper County Sheriff's Department says it was just after 10:30 yesterday morning. They started getting calls about a multi-vehicle crash. Deputies say a preliminary investigation shows a semi driven by 38-year-old Emmanuel Lopez Talcomoco of East Chicago ran a stoplight and hit a car driven by 57-year-old Kimberly Bansley of Portage, forcing the car into a semi driven by a man from Cape Coral, Florida. Bansley, a child in her car, and the driver from Cape Coral were taken to the hospital with serious injuries. Reports say Talcomoco was taken to the hospital in Rensselaer, then arrested by Jasper County deputies when he was found to be driving without a valid driver's license. Immigration officials also put a hold on him because he is allegedly an undocumented immigrant. Reports say the crash is still under investigation. I'm Rob West.
0: Kankakee County Sheriff's Police report another copper theft occurred earlier this week. Sheriff's Department Chief Deputy Trent Bukowski.
2: The Kankakee County Sheriff's Office was dispatched to another cable theft on Monday, July 6th. The theft, which is believed to have occurred at some point on Sunday, July 5th, occurred in the area of 4600 East, 10,000 North Road in rural Mantino. The complainant, who is an employee with AT&T, stated that a substantial amount of copper wire was stolen from the area. Sheriff's investigators are asking anyone that may have information regarding the incident call into Crime Stoppers by calling 815-93-CRIME.
0: Tips to Crime Stoppers are anonymous and could result in a cash reward.
3: NBC News Radio, I'm Chris Caraccio. The former roommate and romantic partner of Charlie Kirk murder suspect Tyler Robinson says Robinson told him he wishes he hadn't done it. In a video police interview with Lance Twiggs played in a Utah court today, Twiggs says Robinson came back to their apartment after the shooting, started crying, and told him he'd talk to his parents and turn himself in. After that video, a State Bureau of Investigation agent took the stand and presented alleged text messages between Robinson and Twiggs, where Robinson talks more about shooting Kirk. The interview is part of the prosecution's case against Robinson that's being laid out during a week-long evidentiary hearing. Graham Plattner will formally withdraw from the Maine Senate race on Monday. That's according to multiple reports. It comes after he suspended his campaign yesterday after being accused of sexual assault. Monday is the last day Plattner can drop out to allow Democrats in Maine to select a new nominee. The Maine Democratic Party announced they voted to hold a nominating convention to choose a new nominee by July 27th. I'm Chris Caraggio, NBC News Radio.
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0: On the sports schedule, White Sox host the Red Sox, Cubs visit the Orioles, and Cards host the Brewers. And the World Cup quarterfinal matches begin today, with France taking on Morocco this afternoon. Today's Obit page is a service of Bussy and Reek Flowers, Plants, and Gifts on West Court Street in Kankakee, where you'll always find the unique flower, plant, or gift to express sympathy and share your message of comfort. 95-year-old Helen Luella Oxner of Kankakee died July 3rd. Services for Friday have been arranged by the Jensen Funeral Home in Kankakee for Helen Oxner. 72-year-old Georgia Wilson of Gilman died June 13th. Services for Saturday have been arranged by the Napradinius Funeral Home in Gilman for Georgia Wilson. 84-year-old Carolyn Bossong of Watsika died June 23rd. Services for Saturday have been arranged by the Knapp Funeral Home in Watsika for Carolyn Bossong. 82-year-old Aaron Bryant of Bourbonnais died June 28th. Services for Saturday have been arranged by the Jensen Funeral Home in Bourbonnais for Aaron Bryant. And 74-year-old Jean Allen Schomburg of Sheldon died June 2nd. Services for Saturday have been arranged by the Jensen Funeral Home in Kankakee for Jean Schomburg. I'm Jake Lamore.
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7: A stationary front is off to our south, and that might bring us some showers and thunderstorms for the overnight hours. Could be a little bit foggy too. Skies will be cloudy, and we're in the mid-60s. Fog and clouds in the morning on Friday. A few peaks of sunshine in the afternoon, though, and it looks like low 80s. Shower possible Friday night, and then we're in pretty good shape for the weekend with high pressure building in over the area. Sunny on Saturday and Sunday. Highs both days in the mid-80s. I'm meteorologist Steve Hamilton.
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River Country, WIVR, Ella Langley, together with Morgan Wallen. I can't love you anymore. Welcome into the Coors Light Happy Hour, happiest hour on the radio, brought to you by the world's most refreshing beer, ice cold Coors Light. Crack one open tonight. We got a throwback from Tim McGraw coming your way later in the hour. We're going to have the one that put Lady A on the map. Right now, it's Megan Maroney with 6 Months Later here on River Country, WIVR.

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0: River Country WIVR, Zach Topp with South of Sanity in the Coors Light Happy Hour with Denny Case. 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
7: A stationary front is off to our south, and that might bring us some showers and thunderstorms for the overnight hours. Could be a little bit foggy, too. Skies will be cloudy, and we're in the mid-60s. Fog and clouds in the morning on Friday. A few peaks of sunshine in the afternoon, though, and it looks like low 80s. Shower possible Friday night, and then we're in pretty good shape for the weekend with high pressure building in over the area. Sunny on Saturday and Sunday. Highs both days in the mid-80s. I'm meteorologist Steve Hamilton.
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I'm Denny Case, keeping on with the music here. It's Josh Ross and Hate How You Look on River Country WIVR.

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River Country WIVR, Tim McGraw with something like that. The Hersher Lions Club, they've got their 15th annual Corn Bowl going to be happening tomorrow. Enjoy roasted sweet corn served with mouthwatering pork sandwiches, brats, and hot dogs. They're going to have fun kids games along with that and some live entertainment from the Velvet Rose Band. 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The fun starts about 5 p.m. tomorrow in downtown Hersher. It's new artist Stella Lefty with Boston here on River Country WIVR in the Coors Light Happy Hour.

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4: A stationary front is off to our south, and that might bring us some showers and thunderstorms for the overnight hours. Could be a little bit foggy, too. Skies will be cloudy, and we're in the mid-60s. Fog and clouds in the morning on Friday. A few peaks of sunshine in the afternoon, though, and it looks like low 80s. Shower possible Friday night, and then we're in pretty good shape for the weekend.

0: her?
1: River Country WIVR with Carly Pierce and Truck on Fire, headed for 6 o'clock. That's going to do it for this edition of the Coors Light Happy Hour. 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That includes tomorrow. Hey, stick around. I'm with you up until 7 o'clock. I'm Denny Case, and this is River Country WIVR.
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0: the latest and greatest in country, plus local news and weather. Chance for scattered showers and thunderstorms overnight, otherwise mostly cloudy. A low around 67. A complete look at the forecast is coming up. Checking your River Country news on this Thursday evening, I'm Jake Lamore. Kankakee City Police report the arrest of a Kankakee man on home invasion and kidnapping charges Wednesday. According to reports, officers were called to the 400 block of West Bourbonus Street sometime Wednesday by a woman who alleges 43-year-old Adrian Moore entered through her window in the overnight hours while she was asleep and attempted to assault her. Moore then allegedly forced her into a car parked outside and drove around Kankakee for a while. The driver of the car and Moore supposedly dropped the woman off in the 700 block of East Locust Street after she pleaded to be let go. She then got a ride from someone else to a relative's home in Kankakee. Police didn't see any physical injuries on the woman. At about 6:30 Wednesday night, police executed a search warrant at Moore's home on East Locust Street, where he was taken into custody without incident. Moore has been charged with home invasion, kidnapping, possession of a controlled substance, among other charges. Anyone that might have information about the incident is urged to contact Kankakee City Police. And the Kankakee Municipal Band Summer Concert Series continues tonight at 7 o'clock at the Palzer Bandshell in Bird Park. Guest conductor tonight is Carl Domlick, and he gives us a rundown of tonight's concert.
1: The theme for our concert is Jazz and TV Night, featuring jazz of the big band era and music of our favorite TV shows. Additional guest conductors will be Zandria Brandt and Amy Schinnebarger. Our vendor will also be Oscar's Meats, so bring your lawn chair over to Don Palzer Bandshell and enjoy a fantastic evening of music, food, and fun.
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2: NBC News Radio, I'm Lisa Carton. In a video police interview played in court today, the former roommate and romantic partner of Charlie Kirk's accused killer, Tyler Robinson, says Robinson told him he wishes he hadn't done it. Alleged text messages between the two were also presented in court today. At the hearing's end, the judge will decide if there's enough evidence against Robinson to proceed to trial. Graham Plattner's formal withdrawal from Maine Senate race is expected Monday. The Democrat announced Wednesday night his decision following a recent sexual assault allegation.
3: I intend to file my paperwork to withdraw.
2: The Maine Democratic Party has announced in a statement posted to X that they have voted to hold a nominating convention to choose a new nominee. First-time unemployment benefit filings are down. The Labor Department says it received 215,000 initial filings in the week ending July 4th. That's 2,000 less than last week. Lisa Carton, NBC News Radio.
0: On the sports schedule, White Sox host the Red Sox, Cubs visit the Orioles, and Cards host the Brewers. And the World Cup quarterfinal matches begin today with France taking on Morocco this afternoon. That's a check of your news on this Thursday evening. Have a great night, and thanks for listening. I'm Jake Lamore.
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5: A stationary front is off to our south, and that might bring us some showers and thunderstorms for the overnight hours. Could be a little bit foggy, too. Skies will be cloudy, and we're in the mid-60s. Fog and clouds in the morning on Friday. A few peaks of sunshine in the afternoon, though, and it looks like low 80s. Shower possible Friday night, and then we're in pretty good shape for the weekend with high pressure building in over the area. Sunny on Saturday and Sunday. Highs both days in the mid-80s. I'm meteorologist Steve Hamilton.
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River Country WIVR with Bailey Zimmerman and Chevy Silverado just after 6 o'clock here on this Thursday evening, a little bit closer to the weekend. And tomorrow I'm going to be hanging out with the folks from Flam Orchards. They're bringing their peach truck to town. You know how good those peaches are if you've ever had them. Well, they're going to be at Tractor Supply Company in Kankakee. That's on Riverstone Parkway. They'll be out there from, I believe, 3 to 5. I'll be there with them from 3 to 4:30. And there's going to be a chance also for you to maybe win a 4-pack of tickets to Holiday World in Santa Claus, Indiana. So, again, tomorrow, 3 to 4:30, come see me at Tractor Supply Company with the Flam Orchards Peach Truck. 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

0: River Country, WIVR, George Burge and Luke Bryan with Ride, Ride, Ride. I'm Denny Case, and to dream of winning $2 million, wouldn't that be cool? Yeah, the things we could do with that money. Well, I'm not saying it's likely, but you might have an opportunity because next week is Lottery Week. Illinois Lottery celebrating more than 50 years of supporting communities across the state of Illinois. And starting on Monday, on the 13th of July, listen in for the Lucky Sound Challenge Mornings with Roy Gregory here on River Country. And when you hear the special Lucky Sound between 6 and 9 a.m. next week, be the correct caller. You're going to win 6 Illinois Lottery scratch-off tickets that are worth $50. Now, they say that there's a chance there to scratch your way to a prize of up to $2 million. Maybe not likely, but possible. As long as there's a possibility, yeah, hope remains. Hey, stick around. We got John Party coming your way after a check of the forecast here on River Country WIVR.
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4: 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I'm Rodney Balcom. 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
7: A stationary front is off to our south, and that might bring us some showers and thunderstorms for the overnight hours. Could be a little bit foggy, too. Skies will be cloudy, and we're in the mid-60s. Fog and clouds in the morning on Friday. A few peaks of sunshine in the afternoon, though, and it looks like low 80s. Shower possible Friday night, and then we're in pretty good shape for the weekend with high pressure building in over the area. Sunny on Saturday and Sunday. Highs both days in the mid-80s. I'm meteorologist Steve Hamilton.
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0: River Country, WIVR, classic tune from Lone Star and a very popular song for wedding receptions. I know because I've DJed many of them throughout the years. I'm Denny Case. We're going to give a shout out to our workplace of the week here in just a moment. Right now, Hardy, Tim McGraw, Morgan Wallen, and Eric Church together on this. It's MacArthur on River Country, WIVR.
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Country, WIVR, brand new Riley Green. Think as you drunk. I'm not as think as you drunk I am. Hey, I'm Denny Case. Congratulations. Going out to our workplace of the week, and that's PLZ Corp on North Street in Coal City. They were nominated by Nicole Stano, and they won 6 McDonald's coupons, each good for their choice of an extra value meal from the JJC and Lindman Family McDonald's locations of Kankakee County, Piatone, and Beecher. You want to nominate your workplace? We announce another winner every Monday. 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

River Country, WIVR with Chris Lane. And you know, life is what happens when you're busy making those big, big plans. On our way to 7 o'clock, I'm Denny Case, and the Clifton Fun Days Festival, celebrating 250 years of independence, is going to be going on tomorrow and Saturday at Village Park in Clifton. That's on East 4th Avenue. They're going to have, for one thing, they're going to have village-wide garage sales going on throughout Clifton, so that's enough reason to go there in itself, but also shopping and food vendors, live pro wrestling, a beer tent, bounce houses, kids games, barrel rides, bingo, a fish fry, a 5K run and walk, a parade, a DJ, live music from the Southside Social Club, and the list goes on. It's going to be a good time. Clifton Fun Days tomorrow and Saturday. You can check out Facebook for a schedule of those events. 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
3: A stationary front is off to our south, and that might bring us some showers and thunderstorms for the overnight hours. Could be a little bit foggy, too. Skies will be cloudy, and we're in the mid-60s. Fog and clouds in the morning on Friday. A few peaks of sunshine in the afternoon, though, and it looks like low 80s. Shower possible Friday night, and then we're in pretty good shape for the weekend with high pressure building in over the area. Sunny on Saturday and Sunday, highs both days in the mid-80s. I'm meteorologist Steve Hamilton.
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River Country WIVR with Jordan Davis and Bar None. When I was a kid, there was a candy bar for a short period of time called Bar None, and I ate plenty of them. So why is it all the really good candy only sticks around for a short time? Now, don't get me started on Nestle's Alpine White from the 80s. Loved those. They don't exist anymore. And the commercial, the songs on the commercial were great. Look that up if you get really, really bored. Nestle's Alpine White commercial on YouTube. Anyway, hey, I'll be back with you tomorrow at 10 a.m. That's going to do it for me. In the meantime, Best Jess is on her way in next. Remember, every day's a gift, so enjoy the present. Believe in yourself, and others will too. This guy on the radio thinks the world of you. I'm Denny Case. 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